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1: 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It's a movement. It's a lifestyle. It's a vibe. 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

0: 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Yep, they're copying and pasting, you know. Now you're feeling the vibe.
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1: Back in the days when I was a teenager, brother, I had tons of brown sugar.
2: Where?
1: That's right, you act like you don't believe me. Oh, shoot, brother, you should have been around in those days. 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
2: Yeah.
1: That's
2: what
1: right.
2: What brown sugar you talking about?
1: I'm not talking about the brown sugar you buy in the supermarket, brother. 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

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Flip us on. Flip them off.

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0: views and painting pictures, this be my vision. 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
1: 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It's a movement. It's a lifestyle. It's a vibe. Vibe Radio. 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

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We're the new kids on the block, and we're good. Think about it. Even the competition is listening. Yep, they're copying and pasting, you know. Now you're feeling the vibe.

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I'ma

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1: 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It's a movement. It's a lifestyle. 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

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We're the new kids on the block, and we're good. Think about it. Even the competition is listening. Yep, they're copying and pasting, you know. 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

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Flip them off.

He leads me beside still waters. He restoreth my soul. When you become a believer, your spirit is made right. And sometimes, your soul doesn't get the notice. It has a hole in it due to things that's happened in the past. Hurt, abuse, molestation. But we want to speak to you today and tell you that God wants to heal the hole in your soul. Some people's actions are not because their spirit is wrong, but it's because the past has left a hole in their soul. May this wisdom help you get over your past and remind you that God wants to heal the hole in your soul. I have my sister, Leandria, here. She's going to help me share this wisdom and tell this story.

It is so. Amen. Now, when we pray, we want to end that with a declaration, a decree. So I'm speaking for all of you listening, starting here, starting now. The things that hurt you in the past won't control your future. Starting now, this is a new day. This is your exodus. You are officially released. Now sing it for me, Leandria.

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Where are the altos? Come on, altos. All praises to the King of Kings.

Dear God, we come before you this morning thanking you for the gift of a new day, filled with your endless mercy and unfailing love. When we feel weak, be our strength. Lift us up as you promise in your word, for your power is made perfect in our weakness. Help us keep going through every trial, challenge, and unseen battle, trusting that you are carrying us every step of the way. Fill us with your Holy Spirit, granting us spiritual courage to discern truth from lies, to stand firm against the enemy's attacks, and to walk in obedience to your commandments. Lord, surround us with your divine protection. Give us wisdom for the choices ahead, and empower us with compassion and love for others, just as you have showered it upon us. We surrender our wills to yours, resting in the victory of Christ, knowing we can do all things through him who strengthens us. For those among us who are weary, burdened, or afraid, bring your peace, renewal, and supernatural breakthrough. Fight our battles, seen and unseen, and guide our steps so our lives reflect your glory. We praise you, our rock, redeemer, and salvation, for never leaving us and for being the source of all true strength. In Jesus' name we pray. Amen. Amen. And amen.

12 minutes now after 6 in the Eastern Caribbean. Good morning to you who are locked in the morning time. I appreciate you. Thank you very much for being in here with us on this beautiful God-given morning. I am looking for something that I wasn't finding. Okay, but I found it. I found it. All right. Miss Martha, good morning. As always, starting off our morning. Oh, Lord, thank you for this beautiful Wednesday morning. Help Mr. Pringles throughout the day. Fill his thoughts with wisdom, his actions with grace, and his words with love. Help him listen to your guidance through every challenge. Oh, Lord, let his heart overflow with gratitude. May you continue to keep him covered under the blood of Jesus. Amen. Lord, as we begin this Wednesday morning, we ask for your strength and guidance. Help us to approach today with joy and a heart full of gratitude. Better our efforts and lead us through the challenges ahead. Wednesday morning, blessings, God, Father, love you. Peaceful and blessed Wednesday morning to the Vibe family. Amazing day to you, Captain Dell. Please stay blessed and safe. A pleasant good morning to Ray. Blessings and stay wonderful. And a fantastic day to OJ. All right. Amen. And you're covered. Just now, good morning to you, Carla. Carla says, happy Wednesday. This Wednesday is more than just another day. It's another chance to grow, glow, and move closer to your dreams. Be thankful for how far you've come and hopeful for what's still ahead. Smile. Trust, keep going. Your best chapter is still being written. Amen. Auntie Susu, good morning to you. She says, good morning. May you take Wednesday blessings. May you take God's comfort and be filled with his peace today, knowing that God's eye is upon you and he will meet all your needs. Amen. Cap, good morning to you, brother. He says, good morning to all Vibe Radio family. Cutting style on me, sending photos, he's walking. Love in the house. A blessed Wednesday morning to every single one. All right, love you. Love in the house, my brother. Good, I'm proud of you. Don't worry, you're going to be proud of me soon. All right, Shoma, good morning. She says, don't let your emotions drive your decisions. Stop and pray. Let God lead you. He sees what you cannot see, and he knows what you do not know. He can change everything in a moment. Trust him. Amen, amen, and amen. Good morning on this beautiful, almost rainy day. I like that. Breathe and stay calm for the challenging moments that may arise today. Peace over chaos. Ha. Amen. You lie. Today's my boy birthday. Happy birthday to our little man Zane. Allison says, good morning and a blessed Wednesday. Please wish my son shine. As in son, eh? But after this age, Josie, I'll get how she spelled it. My son shine. I love this. Zane Allison. A happiest birthday. And may the Lord continue to bless him. All right. Happy birthday, little man Zane. Wishing you all that is amazing. God's richest blessings. Continue being an amazing young man. You know, we want you to grow up into, you know, something. Let me tell you, when Uncle Superman call you Mr. Hyacinth, your uncle is here. You understand what I'm saying? And little man Zane, I want you to know that I gave mommy money since last year. To buy you something nice. So make sure mommy spend the money on you today. Okay? Ali, please buy something nice for little man Zane, you know? I gave you enough money to buy something, you know, real nice for him. So please do that. Yeah, you're most welcome, my boy. All right, just tell mommy spend the money. Use the money on you. If she had used it from last year, I tell her the way I giving it to her is, you know, so it'll be big. I started giving her enough money, you know, in advance, so she was saving it. So, yeah, she can buy something nice. Okay, my boy, so happy birthday, Gogo. All right. Yes. Busha says, good morning, Vibe family. I just want to say thank you for all who prayed for us, sir. She went to the second school of choice. Amen. She did well. The race was fierce this year, but the princess made it.
Congratulations, Princess Esther. That's my girl. All right. So, you know, the work just start. Okay, my love. The work just start and you have help all around you. Okay. And Shima says, congratulations to my nephew on his results. Kai Isidore. 93.6. Congratulations, Kai. Vifot Compre. And happy birthday, little man Zane. Enjoy being a child. Blessing always. Yeah. Auntie Juma, what are you giving Zane? I don't know. We want to know. Okay, Henry says, do not be afraid. Stand firm and you will see the deliverance the Lord will bring you today. Blessed Wednesday morning to entire Vibe Radio family. Life isn't always easy, and it's okay not to be okay in difficult moments. Let us be still, trust God, and remember that He is greater than every challenge we face. His plans are perfect, His timing is sure, and with Him all things are possible. Let us thank our Heavenly Father. Thanks for the gift of this new day. May he strengthen our faith, calm our hearts, and guide our steps. Let us continue to lift Miss Martha Godfather and all those in need of His healing touch. May His healing hands bring strength, comfort, restoration, and deliverance. May our Wednesday be filled with God's grace, favor, and countless blessings. Let us all keep the Lord first and center in our lives, and remember to be a blessing to someone today and always. God bless. Shuma says, yes, by one of the villas she has under her control, we all can have a pool party. That's good, Shuma. That's the thing I like about you, my girl. You're so giving. You understand? So let the children know where they can find you. Okay, so that we can organize. Which one should we go to? Just let us know and we will go there. The worst thing is me not reading everything, but you should know that by now. Anyway, reaching out to Mommy Charles and Mother Maura. But trust me, I know that you're going there. You're having a wonderful and blessed morning. Sending love your way. Mags and Doodles, good morning to you. A loud shout out to Sheridan. Luckily, Sheridan, good morning. Reaching out to my brother EJ, and loud shout out to Jude and Chowmin, Frederica, Claudine. Good morning. I said that I was it, right? Claudine. Good morning. It was really good seeing you. Good morning to you. Godfather says Jomo always thinking in that. You know why? She like a little room, my boy. That's the problem with us. As soon as she put herself in it, she prayed big on. Look, she's thinking that again. Always she and OJ, you're there like OCC. Captain Dell again, Marcia. I called Marcia's name 3 times because yesterday Marcia swear I didn't call her name. I said to her, I thought I'd forgotten your name, so I came back and I called it again. Reaching out to my Jessie. I didn't see my Jessie for a couple of days. My Jessie, good morning. Angela M, Grandma, Brother Wendell, large shout out to you. Shuma Flavius, the whole family, good morning. Shuma, it was really good talking to you also yesterday. See what we can work out today. Reaching out to Lily, Lady Pressy, good morning. OJ, morning. Auntie Cathy, good morning. Oh, and Auntie Cathy, thank you very much, you know, for checking on me. One thing, I put out a status, anybody coming in from Miami, I want them to be here by Friday afternoon latest. All right, I need somebody to be coming in from Miami. Just so you guys know, I want have a jacket that need to come in and be here before Friday evening. All right. And yes, so I need somebody from Miami. Let me tell you, my girl, Auntie Cathy want to research, eh? Yeah, I suspect Auntie Cathy even call the airlines and ask if she know anybody that traveling. I appreciate you, Auntie Cathy. Thank you very much. And although she ain't get nobody yet, but Dragwell, good morning. Vuvush Sayo and Princess Esther, once again, congrats and good morning. Bob, Krista, Lady Wendy, my brother Vivian, good morning to you. Um,
Well, I'll tell you what Godfather say about you, Deshama. Randy, Chesley, Chloe, Chamika, and Kyla. Good morning to you guys. Reaching out to my girl, Donna B. Also reaching out to Auntie Donna. Good morning to you. Reaching out to Shanna, Andrea, Jerome. Good morning. Julina, Bernadette, Nuskati. Good morning. Lydia, Malina, Lisa, Sister Gwendo, good morning. Emma, Sandra, good morning to you. Susie, Miss Prosper, there's your Miss Prosper. Miss Prosper, good morning. My brother Jeremy, Princess JC, brother Greg, good morning to you. Cleo, Glyn, Disha, let me shout you out, and I want you to say thanks to Mel for me once again. Mel is a sweetheart. So tell her guys said hi. Hey, that would be nice. All right, I'm reaching out to Coconuts. Good morning to you, Brother Glyn, Lucretia, Auntie Sophia, and Steffi. Good morning. I trust that you are well. Shoma say Masi is a traitor. Godfather say canoeing was one of her favorite sports. Row, row, row, row. Good morning to you, OG. See, but why are you putting me in your finger? I say nothing yet because I know you are about to say good morning to you, OG. All right. Thank you very much, guys, for being on here this morning. I appreciate you. All right. And I trust that we're all going to have an amazing day today. In Jesus' name, amen. Lily, good morning to you. I'll shout out. Hope you're having a wonderful morning. And let me start this one off right here. Smartha, here we go. This one here from Tamil Amana. Take me to the king. My Jesse says, good morning, my pring pring. I'm here, just in vacation mode. Blessings of grace and peace be with you.

28 minutes now, moving up to 7, 28 minutes moving up to 7 in Eastern Caribbean. Thank you very much once again for joining me for Sinxperation in the morning time. Don't forget, at 7, the guys will pop in with the Vibes Sports News, followed by the Wanta, right here on Vibe Radio. So join the man, Michael Midget Pierre, and also Elijah. They're going to be joining you in the morning time. It's the first day of July 2026. Mahadizot. It's already here. It's already here. We passed the halfway mark. All right, we're into the second half. So thank God we made it. We have. All right, so next thing we have to worry about is my birthday. It's coming. All right, after July, September, I just want to... Not then after September, it's December. Okay, jump by jump blue, that's how it goes. All right, so and happy birthday to all those celebrating their birthdays. Just want, hey, OG says, pleasant morning to all my Vibe family. Happy new month, the best month of the okay. The best month of the year. Blessings to Miss Mother, Captain Del, Godfather, Show, Madonna, and Eli. All right, and happy birthday to Little Man Zane, and congratulations to all the students who wrote CPEE. All right, thank you very much, OG. And for those of you coming back, I want to speak to you and see you at our breakfast fed this morning at some point from about 8:30. All right, so just keep it locked. Don't go anywhere. Your Sinxperation is going to go on until 7. All right, and then the Vibe Sports News and the banter. So stay tuned. It's Vibe Radio in the morning time.

0: gentlemen. 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
1: 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It's a movement. It's a lifestyle. It's a vibe. 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Now you're feeling the vibe.

0: Good morning to you guys out there in Radio Land, especially you sports fans. It's now 7 a.m. in St. Lucia and the rest of the Eastern Caribbean. And it's now time for the Vibe Sports News for today, Wednesday. It's the first day of July, 2026. The Vibe Sports News brought to you with the compliments of MNC Drugstore, Nagico Insurances Limited, and First National Bank. 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
1: 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West Indies crash out of T20 Women's World Cup after 8 wickets lost to Australia. United 3 and brilliant. Can anyone stop France Masterclass? And basketball superstar James to leave Los Angeles Lakers. 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

0: Welcome back. The West Indies have been eliminated from the ICC Women's T20 World Cup following an 8-wicket loss to Australia in the first semi-final at the Oval yesterday. The Caribbean side struggled for rhythm batting first, allowing Australia to race to the well below par total for victory. Australia won the toss and elected to field, with Lucy Hamilton's first ball driven for four by Hayley Matthews. The West Indies skipper hit further boundaries off Kim Garth and Sophie Molyneux, but run scoring proved difficult throughout the power play. They finished it 35 without loss, with Kiana Joseph struggling for rhythm. The pressure told on Matthews in the ninth over, bowled for 30, attempting a paddle sweep of Georgia Wareham's first delivery, before Molyneux ended Joseph's difficult innings on 16. Chinelle Henry made 10 before Annabelle Sutherland took a smart catch running around at long on off Molyneux, who was 2 for 30. Jermaine Campbell offered some resistance on her way to 22 before perishing to Wareham, 2 for 17, bringing DeAndre Dotton to the crease. She combined with Janila Glasgow, putting on 42 before the latter was dismissed off the final ball, with the West Indies reaching 125 for 7, Dotton unbeaten on the 26th. Georgia Vall whacked Chinelle Henry's fourth ball of the reply for 6 and crashed consecutive boundaries off the same bowler 2 overs later as she got the chase off to a flyer. Henry soon had a revenge, bowling the ICC's number one ranked batter for 16. Before Hayley Matthews trapped Phoebe Litchfield for 4 LBW after review. Australia was 43 for 2. Enter Mooney, who fired Jazara Clarkson's first over of the tournament for 18 as her side raced to 63 for 2 at the end of the power play. Ashley Gardner chipped in after Elise Perry, too, had retired hurt following a straight 6 off Afi Fletcher with a 4 over the covers. Mooney's 29-ball half-century came up in the 11th over, her second of the tournament, and she and Gardner eased their side toward the finish line. Gardner finished it with a 4, ending a 35 not out of 20 balls as Australia continued their fine ICC Women's T20 World Cup a semi-final record, their 8th win having reached at this stage in all 10 editions of the competition.
1: The St. Lucia's semi-professional football league season 3 continues with an The St. Lucia semi-pro football league season 3 continues with an explosive tier 2 super league launched on Wednesday 1st July at the Philip Masnick grounds in Beaufort. There will be 2 exciting round 1 clashes featuring Miko against Rose Valley at 7 p.m. to be followed by Lavery Plains of Castries at 9 p.m. Admission to the ground is just $10. Come and witness the next generation of football talent as we continue leveraging football to transform lives. Elsewhere, as we count down St. Lucia's staging of the Windward Islands School game, the local organizing committee has been holding a series of meetings leading to a successful staging of the game. At a recent meeting of the technical committee, some concerns were raised in relation to the Francis Barbalastic Ground, the venue for the staging of the football matches. As a result, the committee will be conducting a site visit at the venue on Thursday, 2nd July, to ascertain its full compliance.
0: Last weekend's matches in the SLFA in primary schools, boys and the 12th District League competition generated quite a lot of interest and intrigue as the second stage continued to serve up some exciting results at the Technical Center in Grand River at Denry. There were wins from Abuja Valley and Grosile, while Vaforce South and Roseau Valley played an exciting draw. Following last weekend's results, the point standings mix for some interesting reading. In the first place, Marshall on 16 points, followed by Mabuya Valley on 13. Deriso in third on 10, with Grosile and Miku also on 10 in fourth and fifth place, respectively. Central Castries in sixth on 9, Vaforce South and Roseau Valley in seventh and eighth place, respectively, both on 4 points. Denry in ninth on 1 point, and Ansari yet to register a point with zero on in 10th place. Masha still remains the only unbeaten team in the tournament and look all set to advance to the next round. As it stands, the defending champions Mabuya Valley, with the consistency being shown, also look poised to advance as they have positioned themselves for a semi-final berth. It is worthy to note that Miku has played 7 matches while Masha and Mabuya Valley have played 6 each. The remaining teams have played 5 matches each. This phenomenon is quite interesting as the race for the playoff spots intensifies and takes shape, with 3 teams locked on 10 points each and 1 on 9. On the day, the biggest mover was Grozile, who continued to impress. The tournament's leading goal scorer is Ruben Harris of Central Castries of 5, followed by Nikesh Fenelaw and Zakim Francis, Mabuya Valley, Jason Williams and Kimani Ferdinand of Grozile, and Janiel Griffith of VA4 South with 3 goals each. There are also 7 players with 2 goals each.
1: Solution native Shumalin Albert, best goal scorer for Avenir FC Women's Football Club in Martini, insisted she would not rest on her laurels following a memorable season in 2024-2025. The Solution attacker received the award best goal scorer for the second time after making 32 appearances in 2 seasons. In the third season, 2024-2025, she scored 17 goals in 20 appearances to receive the award of best goal scorer and best attacker. In 2026, she again received the award for the leading goal scorer, again this time netting 9 goals for Club Avenir in 12 games, leading them into 2 semi-finals. The Senusha International was also shortlisted for best attacker, however was edged out after her team lost both semi-finals games against Club Cunolia and Club Francisca, respectively. Chevalier indicated the season was very competitive, and with the addition of some new recruits, this assisted her on the field of play greatly. As a result, it has allowed her to be more creative on the field of play, which she enjoys immensely. Albert concluded that she will extend her stay at the club for a full season and is looking forward to copping additional rewards in 2026-2027 season. Congratulations to the young team.
0: Fresh on the heels of the successful staging of the KFC Basketball League, the Senusha Basketball Federation is getting set for the staging of the Commercial Knockout Basketball Tournament 2026, scheduled to run from July 31st to the 15th of August. To this end, the Federation is inviting the various commercial houses to register as soon as possible, with the deadline set at the 15th of July 2026. Registration is $600 per commercial house. The Federation is looking forward to having a maximum of 16 teams with an allocation of 18 registered players per team. Teams are allowed to opt 2 outside players. The Federation will also entertain the optional amalgamation of same type commercial houses.
1: Cricket will make its long-awaited return to the Olympics after 128 years, featuring 16 men's and women's T20 competition in Los Angeles. While the West Indies have long dominated as a regional powerhouse, their path to the Games is unlike any other. The West Indies, as a composite ICC member representing multiple Caribbean nations, is not recognized as an IOC, National Olympic Committee, and is therefore ineligible to participate in the Olympic Games as a unified team. This means the familiar maroon cap will not be seen on the Olympic stage. Instead, a dedicated Caribbean qualifier event will be staged if the West Indies men's and women's team finish among the 8 highest ranked teams not yet qualified by 31st December 2026. This tournament will determine which individual National Olympic Committee from the region will represent the Caribbean at the ICC Olympics qualifier. The qualification structure sees 5 places in each event, decided through existing ICC events and T20 international rankings, with the sixth and final spot determined by the newly introduced ICC Olympics qualifier in 2027. For the women's competition, Australia, Great Britain via England, India and South Africa have already qualified as the highest placed eligible finishers from Oceania, Europe, Asia and Africa, respectively, at the ongoing ICC Women's T20 World Cup 2026. The men's competition will see Africa, Asia, Europe and Oceania represented through the highest ranked eligible team in the ICC Men's T20 International Rankings as of 31st December 2026. Both USA are eligible to qualify automatically for both events, subject to featuring in the top 15 of the relevant ICC T20 International Rankings during the qualification period from 30th June to 31st December 2026. Should the West Indies meet the criteria, the Caribbean qualifier will determine which nations NOC progresses to the IOC Olympics qualifier in 2027. That event will feature 8 teams in each competition, with the winner claiming the final Olympic berth. Once qualified, nations will select 15 player squads, with the 6 teams split into 2 groups of 3. The top 2 will contest for gold and silver, with 3rd and 4th competing for bronze across 28 matches at the purpose-built cricket venue in Pomona.
0: Erling Haaland tapped home a dramatic late winner as Norway, they beat Ivory Coast 2-1 to set up a last 16 showdown with Brazil at the FIFA Men's World Cup. He had been quiet in Dallas before the 86th minute as Antonio Nusa and Amad Diallo traded brilliant strikes in a tense game. But Haaland was in the right place to bobble home the decisive goal from 6 yards following Patrick Berg's cutback. It means Haaland has scored in 13 successive competitive internationals for Norway, his latest goal helping his country win a World Cup knockout match for the first time. Mexico cruised into the last 16 of the World Cup with a comfortable 2-0 victory over Ecuador in a weather-delayed contest at the Azteca Stadium. Goals from Julian Quiñones and Raul Jimenez gave the co-hosts a healthy advantage in a breathless first half, and they produced a controlled display after the break to win their first knockout game since 1986. It means our manager Javier Aguirre's side will again have the advantage of playing in Mexico City when they meet either England or DR Congo in the next round on Sunday evening. Kylian Mbappe became the all-time leading goal scorer in World Cup knockout matches as France cruised past Sweden 3-0 to set up a last 16 tie with Paraguay. A strike in each half took Mbappe to 10 knockout stage goals, while he now shares the lead in the Golden Boot race at this tournament with Argentina's Lionel Messi, both with 6 goals. Paraguay, who defeated Germany on penalties on Monday, will be France's next opponent in Philadelphia on Saturday, the 4th of July. It is not only their devastating finishing about which France's World Cup rivals should be concerned. The spirit and unity of this exceptionally talented Les Bleus team should also worry the remaining sides left in the tournament, and it was on full display during Tuesday's 3-0 dismantling of Sweden.
1: Finally, from us this morning, NBA superstar LeBron James is leaving the Los Angeles Lakers and will continue his career with another team. The 41-year-old James has spent the past 8 seasons with the Lakers and helped the franchise win the 2020 NBA title. He has played alongside his son, Bronny, age 21, since 2024. Media reports suggest the league's all-time leading scorer is a target for the Golden State Warriors. The Lakers said externally, LeBron James is one of the greatest athletes in history. We'll always be grateful for his 8 years with the Lakers, including the title he led us to in 2020 under the most difficult circumstances imaginable, and the countless records he broke in purple and gold. We wish him the best in his future, both on and off court. He will always be a cherished member of the Lakers family. James averaged 20.9 points, 7.2 assists, and 6.1 rebounds this season with the Lakers. The 22-time All-Star and 4-time NBA champion is all-time leader in games, 1,622, and points, 43,440. He was selected with the first pick in the 2003 NBA draft by his hometown Cleveland Cavaliers, where he spent 7 seasons before announcing during a live TV special titled The Decision that he was leaving for the Miami Heat. James then returned to Cleveland and in 2016 rallied the team from a 3-1 series deficit in the NBA final to stun Golden State and make good on his promise to deliver the Cavaliers their first championship. He helped. And on that note, we have come to the end of this morning's sports news. So, Eli, back to you.
0: Yeah, thank you very much for that, Midget. As you've indicated, we've come to the end of the Vibe Sports News for this morning, brought to you with the compliments of First National Bank, Nagico Insurance Limited, and MNC Drug Store. 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Lots of talking points to come your way. What about West Indies women's performance against Australia? Expected? Is it a World Cup to remember that we are witnessing in the Mexico, USA, and Canada? And of course, the big question, is LeBron James going to team up with Stephen Curry with the Warriors? That and more, because the banter is up next, guys.
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0: It's now 28 minutes moving up to the hour of 8 a.m. and we're into the banter. 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The number is 725-2455. Of course, if you're outside of St. Lucia, 758 is the area code. 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If it's your birthday today, let me just say a very happy birthday to you. I do hope that you have a very wonderful and blessed day today. All right. Couple people I know are celebrating today. Let me start off here and say good morning. Birthday greetings going out to Heidi Jaawa here. She's celebrating today. Heidi, good morning to you. And birthday greetings going out to you. I hope you have an absolutely smashing day today. And last but by no means least, it's the birthday of Miss Shireen Long. She's celebrating today. Shireen, good morning to you, my darling. I've not seen you for a little bit, but hope all is well with you. And I hope you have an absolutely fantastic day today. Anybody else who's celebrating, happy birthday to you. I hope you have a fantastic day today. Michael Majid-Pierre, Ula.
1: Mais oui, moi là.
0: Oh, okay. J'attends, moi, ce mois-là. Ma salle, c'est où pas venir.
1: Mais toujours là. Est-ce que là? Moi là. Anyway, I have no birthday greetings today, but each and every one we're celebrating our birthday today. Have a wonderful and enjoyable, and most of all, a productive one. One love.
0: All right, thanks for that, Major. Before we get into our talking points, I just, you know, drop a little a little something, right? Quick note on Shumelin, Shumelin Albert. You know, congratulations going out to her on her accomplishments with Avenir FC, right? She's been in the news. We've been following her exploits over there in Martinique with the club. And for her to be the highest goal scorer for the club for a couple of seasons, best attacker 1 year, almost there, just missed out on best attacker for a second time as well. Guys, I can't help but wondering, you know, why at the national team level we see her playing in a defensive role. She's I've always said that I think she's one of the most prolific attacking options that we have in terms of senior women's football. She has pace, she has power, she can finish very well. She can play off of the flank, she can play as a center forward, you know. And that just kind of underscores that when you see what she's doing with Avenir FC, and played like over 20 games in one season and then another 12. I mean, even at our in our local competitions, do you know, the women's competitions, does a player even play 12 games, you know? So she's getting the games in, she's performing at a very high level as well. And, you know, I think that's something that's notable. So I want to say congratulations going on to her. I'm completely baffled as to why we see a player of that attacking caliber playing in a defensive position.
1: Yes, Eli, I want to join you in congratulating Shumelin, because I have seen her play with the club on a number of occasions every time I'm there. And she's held in very high regard by not just the technical team, but by her teammates. And they have instances where the boat might not be traveling, and they send a boat to meet them here. So that's how much that she's treasured by the clubs. And I want to wish her all the best in that regard. Moving forward, I'm looking forward to her seeing her in the upcoming season to scoring more goals.
0: Yeah, definitely. With that said, though, West Indies going down to Australia by 8 wickets. I think yesterday we were talking about that, and even though I was very hopeful, my common sense said to me, you know, it was a good run. I think that's what West Indies women can say. It was a good run. I honestly did not expect West Indies to get out of the group stage. I thought that's where the World Cup exploits would have ended. When I looked at the teams they were going up against in the group stage, I kind of figured, well, yeah, the way West Indies women have been playing of late, that happened. But got all the way to the semi-final. And they may just be very disappointed with themselves this morning. people were saying that, you know, you know, the way Kiana batted was quite conservative. I don't think she was batting conservatively. Kiana was trying to hit the ball. She just wasn't connecting properly. On several occasions, you know, she swung at the ball, either missed entirely or did not make a proper connection. And I think that is what put a lot of pressure on Hayley Matthews. She already was carrying the brunt of the scoring. When I looked at the game, I was saying, we need to get out of the power play with at least 50 runs. Well, we won 25 runs after the first three overs, and it was all Hayley Matthews. Right, so that means we were actually on course to score 50 runs from the power play. But Kiana Joseph, you know, just struggled mightily, and I think that put undue pressure on Hayley Matthews. She had to try to find creative ways to try to score, and as a result, she gave up a wicket. You can argue that was an ill-advised shot to play. You know, first the bowler's first ball, you've not even seen their ball and how it's going to play on the pitch as yet, and to attempt a shot like that. But I think that's the pressure that she felt, that, boy, we have to get going, we have to score. We're in the power play there, and we need to score. All right. No, in fact, they were out of the power play already. Right. But I think she felt that pressure, and as a result, gave up we get easily. I know some people were suggesting that West Indies should have been chasing. That would have probably been better for them. I don't think it would have made any difference. The way Australia batted yesterday, you know, if Australia puts up a mammoth total, I think you're going to see the same thing. They would be under pressure to try to score runs, and that never bodes well for West Indies. So it was a good run, Midget. That's just my take on it.
1: Yes, Eli. When you look at the matches that Australia played in the group to convincingly defeat the powerhouses like South Africa and India, I was not expecting any less from them coming up in the semifinals against West Indies. What I've noticed, and I've pointed out, is that of late, West Indies women don't seem to have the opening partnership they have had before, that they have enjoyed before, with between Hayley Matthews and Kiana Joseph. And I've also noticed that because of that, I may be wrong, but that's what I'm seeing, it has frustrated Hayley Matthews, because it looks like, hey, when this happens, she also gets bogged down. And most times when she gets out to an unconventional, or in my opinion, an irrational shot. I hardly ever see Hayley Matthews play the sweep shot like that, the reverse sweep shot like that. And to play the very first ball shows that, hey, how frustrated that she was. But kudos to Dottin, who gave the team a scare early on, collapsing just after the national anthem. However, she was well enough to return and scored 26 runs, but that number 8. It shows a lot of grit and determination by the player. And as you said, all in all, a good run, but not the results that one would expect, maybe from a cricketing point of view, going forward to the finals. But arriving at the semi-finals, especially in the group that to defeat New Zealand so convincingly, the defending champion, I think that would be a feather in the cap for them. Aline Arne was outstanding with the ball throughout the tournament, though she did not pick up a wicket in that game, but she'll be the leading wicket taker for West Indies. Campbell scored a first half century in T20 cricket. She did not go on to replicate that kind of score, but she was consistent with little 20s there, little 20s there. Safani Taylor was disappointed with the way that she got out. It was a no-nonsense shot, just hung about there, pop it up, and that kind of stuff. But yeah, a lot of youngsters in the team, and it could only be a learning curve for the players in moving forward.
0: Yeah, you said something interesting there, sorry, in terms of Hayley Matthews' frustration. I think that frustration is also coupled with her dip in form. Because, West Indies would have struggled previously in terms of opening partnerships, but Hayley Matthews normally would stay at the crease all deep into the innings. And these days, she looks like she's really struggling. Her strike rate has dropped, you know, tremendously. It was way up there in the first three overs there and thereabout, but even she looked like she struggled a little bit herself to keep that strike rate up against the Australian bowlers. So I think there's an additional frustration there that she too is not in her best form and can do what she normally does for the team, which is sort of get them out of trouble game after game. Yeah, Midget not there, man. Midget disappear. Okay. Number one is on the platform. He says, midweek blessings to the Banter Vibes Radio. Give thanks, West Indies women. T20 team. Support your team or side with a rhyme. All right. Midget, the World Cup, the FIFA Men's World Cup, keeps serving up some very, very interesting fixtures. Of course, we saw I think probably the most famous game so far would be Paraguay knocking out the Germans to get through to the round of 16. But we continue to see some very, very, very interesting fixtures. Norway and Ivory Coast yesterday was a pretty entertaining game. As a matter of fact, I thought that would have been the end of Norway's run, but they keep ticking on.
1: Yes, Eli, this World Cup has soaked up a lot of interesting matches, a lot of exciting matches, a lot of surprises, and so on. But as we come down to the round of 16, we are seeing a separation from the men and the boys, quote unquote, and it lent itself to a very interesting showdown in the quarterfinals and semifinals. Thus far, France looks like the team to beat. They look to be in control of every match they have played, and they look in good nick. Mexico playing at home should be favored to go through the, in my opinion, to go through the quarterfinals. We have not seen the best of England yet, neither Brazil, but with Coach Ancelotti there, he has really guided Brazil in a way that they are able to get the 3 points. Let's see what happens in the round of 16.
0: Yeah, I say Mexico is poised. I think you're correct on that, because they're going to be playing in Mexico City once again. I didn't realize Mexico had not made a knockout or gone through a knockout round from, what was it, since 1986 or something like that? I didn't even realize that. If you had asked me, I probably would not have said so. But yeah, you're correct. And France have just absolutely been flying. I think Kylian Mbappe is highly motivated. He should have easily have had a hat-trick at least yesterday. As a matter of fact, France could have easily have scored 6 goals in that game. Mbappe had an open goal and hit the upright. And I remember Dembele blazed a shot just over the crossbar, another open goal. And these are chances that they would normally put away. But free-flowing football, they look up for it. And they just look like Mbappe looks like he has a point to prove. Like everybody talking about Messi, so Mbappe looks like he's on that train there. Like Messi, what Messi? Midtime pass already. And me, you know. and he's now the all-time leading knockout phase goal scorer in World Cup history, according to the numbers with 10. And of course, we know he's not too far behind Messi as well in terms of the all-time goal scoring goal scorer as well. So very interesting there. That's the battle now there between the two superstars. We have somebody on the platform there saying good morning and have a wonderful day, gentlemen. Eli, looking forward to seeing tonight. What exactly are you looking forward to seeing? What you talking, semi-pro? What you talking, World Cup? What you talking? They have a lot of things going on.
1: Somebody have a track on you, Eli.
0: What they say, looking forward to seeing tonight. So they didn't say seeing Mia. They say looking forward to seeing tonight. So I'm trying to figure out exactly what it is. Okay, type in there right now. And it's also good morning to you. Good morning. Says it was disappointing that we didn't bat well enough yesterday. I always beg our teams to field, bowl, and bat well. All right. She's talking about West Indies women. All right. I think it's in hindsight we can say that. All right. Okay. Looking forward to seeing me at semi-pro. Okay. All right.
1: That's what I was expecting.
0: I did pick up on that. I thought I said, looking forward to seeing what will happen this evening. Like, there's World Cup going on. We're talking about World Cup, so that's where my mind was at. You know, all right. And this also, I don't think anybody was really expecting West Indies to beat Australia. I don't think many people were expecting us to be very competitive, to be honest. I think most people who've been watching expected for Australia to steamroll West Indies. I think, you know, I was always hopeful, but what they say, hope is a motorboat, you know, so that's it. I was just very, very hopeful, of that. You know, imagine what games are coming up today in the FIFA World Cup. Let me just check quickly. 1st of July, right? Belgium, Senegal. That should be a good game. Belgium has not been entirely convincing. Senegal neither. But that should be a good contest there. USA versus Bosnia and Herzegovina. I kind of expect USA to. USA has been looking decent. I'm not getting carried away, right? I kind of put USA and England in the same bracket. You know, they look decent, right? But I think when they get to a real powerhouse team, that's it. According to critic, it'll be curtains, right? So I expect probably USA to get over Bosnia. I can't call Belgium, Senegal, but I'll go for the African team. Right, and DR Congo versus England later this evening. I think the English will expect to beat DR Congo, but you never know. Football not there. All right, somebody says how West Indies went down was disappointing. A whimper, no fight. Should have bat first, play natural game, and let the chips fall where they may.
1: They could not have batted first, so they didn't win the toss. But Australia had win the toss.
0: Yeah, but West Indies at bat first. What are you talking about?
1: Yeah.
0: West Indies at bat first. I always kind of felt that if they batted first, they would be under a little less pressure. All right. I don't think I know they always say they prefer to chase. But my thing is, when you play against an Australian team, if Australia puts up 170, them kind of score there, and we know they're quite capable of doing that, that puts the batters under tremendous pressure to go at it hard and very early, and not necessarily try to build an innings. So I've always felt that in that game that they probably should have batted first. It didn't work out for them. I think if Australia had batted first, it would have been the same thing. All right. And this also says we did well in previous matches recently. I just figured that Australia had more experienced players. Well said. Winsbert is also on the platform. He says, good morning, guys. I think the constant change in the batting lineup impacted how we played yesterday. We needed to get our best batters in the game early. No point leaving Dotin coming in this late. Vive la France. Well, Dotin, I don't think they wanted her to come in that later, Winsbert.
1: Dotin wasn't ready. Dotin was medically.
0: Exactly.
1: Yeah, she wasn't ready. As a matter of fact, I was the way I saw that she was being carried out, I was worried that whether she would ever feature in the match and whether there was a clause if she was not able to be in the 11, whether there would be a replacement.
0: Yeah, that's what my mind was at as well.
1: Yes, Eli.
0: Yeah. Yeah, because, I mean, she was carried out, you know. I was completely baffled at the time. I don't think any of the commentary team knew what happened. Everybody was speculating at that point in time. I mean, like, literally, like, what, 10 overs into the game, they still had no word on what was going on with her. And I'm like, don't tell me, like, Dotin must be twist her ankle there or something like that just before the game. Because the way she was being carried out, it kind of looked like she was in discomfort. So I was thinking, you know, boy, don't tell me that girl hurt herself there, you know, something like that there, because we really need her. And then to see her come in and at least give that cameo, I think that was very brave of her, very courageous of her, because from the reports now, you said that she collapsed. So imagine you go back and play without any test being run to know why you collapse or whatever it is. You know, I mean, that's very courageous. She showed slit, so I don't think the intention was for her to come in at number 8 at all. I don't think so at all. And what I do think the intention is, though, I think the intention is for LeBron James to go to the Golden State Warriors. Everything just seems to point in that direction. Why am I saying that? Because not only has he indicated to the Lakers that he's going to be moving on to another team, just what, yesterday or day before, Draymond Green opted out of his 20-something million dollar player option with the Golden State Warriors, which means he has the ability to re-sign for less money. Rich Paul, who is LeBron's agent, came out and said, well, right now that LeBron is not concerned about money. He's concerned about his happiness, right? And for me, that suggests that LeBron would be willing to take a huge pay cut, although that was probably what was going to happen with the Lakers. But I don't think he sees his chances of winning with the Lakers as he might probably see it with Curry. I think he's indicated before he would love to play with Steph Curry before he retires. And you look at the sort of setup that they have there, the only problem that I think they will have, they hopeful that they will probably get Anthony Davis in a trade, and I right now I don't see how that's going to happen. But I don't know, you have a take on that, Midge?
1: Yes, Eli, it's very interesting. I did follow up on the article, and when you saw what the agent posted, it's leaning towards he going to the Lakers and trying to help the Lakers win a championship, and
0: for the Warriors.
1: To the Warriors, and for him to win a full championship. I think for him, it's all about getting another championship ring, and he figured that it could be done with teaming up with Steph Curry. That would be very interesting.
0: Yeah, he'd be going for a fifth ring. He already has four. Somebody says Golden State Warriors or Golden State pre-retirees. AD equals Mr. Street Clothes. I think if LeBron James goes to Golden State, I think that makes them a contender. If you look at the team, you have Steph, you would have LeBron. Both of these guys can handle the ball and score points. Kristaps Porzingis is also there, coming back. He had a lengthy layoff, but started playing again and looks like he's on the mend. All right, and Draymond Green there from a defensive standpoint. And then there are little pieces that the Warriors have as well in terms of young players in and around those guys. The thing is, if they're going to get AD in, they have to get Jimmy Butler's salary off the books, because they'll be into the second apron, which nobody wants to do these days, because that's going to cost them a lot of money, right? And I don't see the Washington Wizards going to trade Anthony Davis for Jimmy Butler. The salaries are pretty much the same, but doesn't make sense to me. They just got DiBanza as the number one draft pick. You have Trae Young there, so DiBanza is a big wing. And then you have Davis and I forget the name of the center that they had previously. He was a young guy, right? I think that makes Washington on paper a very formidable team. They also have this guy George, who's another big wing that can defend and score. I don't see Washington now going to trade AD. So one of the interior, Alexa, that's the name of the guy, the other center there. I don't see them trading him, AD, to bring in Butler, who's really going to be competing with George and DiBanza in terms of the wing play. That does not make practical sense to me. And it's not like you're saving cap space. It's not like what's the name? Butler salaries is $20 million and AD only is 50. So, you know, hey, you save $50 million in cap space. It's the same thing. So it's going to be tough for them to get AD in, as far as I'm concerned. All right.
1: Yeah, you know, I also think, and I'm hoping that once he get to the Warriors, he will be able to temper Draymond Green, so he do not get too many technical fouls.
0: You can't temper Draymond Green. That's how he plays.
1: You can temper him.
0: That's how he plays. There are some players, that's how they are. Rasheed Wallace, Draymond Green, Wayne Rooney. That's how they are. They are very high energy, very volatile players. And if you try to tame them, you're not going to get the same output from them. That's just how they play. You just have to live with that, you know. So somebody says, "Come on, Eli, stop it! Warriors won't be a championship contender if LeBron goes over there. Neither LeBron nor Steph can play an entire season. And worse yet, if they get an injury prone Davis, let me tell you that." I'm not concerned about them playing a full season. Huh? Once they get into the playoffs, if they are all fit, that's where you want them. Eh? At that point in time, that's a lot of experience. These guys know how to win. So, I think if he goes there, that will probably make them a title contender. Well, that's interesting that you don't think so. That's interesting. So, Winsman is asking, what about the Kawhi trade to the Raptors? I haven't really looked at that one in its entirety yet. I'm not sure who the Raptors gave up for Kawhi. But interesting. Like I said, they have a lot of stuff going on. Interesting. You know, it started off with, what's his name, going to Miami. The Greek Freak, Giannis, going to Miami. So a lot is happening. Next week.
1: Eli, what is very interesting also is today at the Old Epic House, Schlockel announced the selection team for the Commonwealth Games at a press conference at 10 o'clock.
0: Mm. Yes, that's true. I saw that. I saw it. Anyway, guys, let's get out of here. We gotta get out of here. All right. But just send me the thing there. Kawhi Leonard, Raptors receive Kawhi Leonard, Clippers receive Brandon Ingram, Grady Dick, and a bunch of first round draft picks. That's a good trade for Raptors, you know. Kawhi Leonard is a little bit of an upgrade on Brandon Ingram. And if you ask me, if you're talking about Kawhi's fitness, Brandon Ingram, same thing. He does get injured a lot too. So you just kind of exchange in that. Kawhi is a much better defender for sure, and he's a better scorer than Ingram. That's a great trade for the Raptors. Anyway, guys, we are there. It's 4 minutes after the hour of 8 o'clock. That's our program for this morning. You guys can join us tomorrow morning 7 a.m. where we kick off once again with the Vibe Sports News, followed by the banter. The banter brought to you with the compliments of Let's Bet. That's brought to you by Senator National Lotteries. Changing lives. The computer store for all your tech and networking needs. And Flow, keeping your rhythm flowing. Want to keep it locked to Vibe Radio? I nearly say Real Talk, yeah. It's in the Real Talk slot, so. Breakfast Fete is coming your way at 8:30 a.m. You want to make sure you hop on to one of our social media platforms for the best experience in that. All right, Breakfast Fest is not just listen. You have to see what's going on as well. All right. So that's coming your way.
1: You have to feel the vibe.
0: Yeah, that's right, Midget. That's right. All right. So that's coming your way at 8:30 a.m. There's no need to switch. All your great programming is right here. All your great personalities are right here on 92.9 in the North, 100.9 FM in the South. 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And guys, please, don't forget.
1: If you don't have the wine,
0: you don't have the vibe.
1: Have a productive and enjoyable day, guys, despite that heat. Enjoy.
0: The pause on you, man. Is it the pause?
1: Drink lots of water, guys. Water.
0: I relate.

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It is an order from Ricky T alongside Hollywood HB. It is Wednesday. It is now 29 minutes after 8 in the Eastern Caribbean, and we get it set to bring you breakfast live at just a little after 8:30, right?

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1: One mash of something, hold on to something. 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

0: Wait. 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Stop it. Shut up. Good morning, everybody. Thank you very much for joining us. You know, it goes down. It's time for Breakfast Fed Live. We're in. We have queens in. We have artists in. We're with a sponsor. And this morning, if you notice, one of our sponsors, the sponsor I'm wearing this morning, happened to be, Lucian Carnaval. Lucian Carnaval, CPMC. I'm part of the crew this morning. That's our sponsor. I actually like this shirt, boy. Nice. That shirt, they're tough. I like that. I think I want a nice shirt like that with my logo on it and all kind of thing. Yeah. So this is what I'm wearing. Yesterday, y'all give me enough pressure to the point where even into the nighttime, I was getting calls about delivering pizza for people. Somebody sent me a message telling me about, they haven't received their pizza yet. What kind of customer service? What kind of customer service is that? What puppy show I on? Although I got a few nice little things. Somebody said that's the sexiest Domino's pizza worker ever. I like it. I think I'm gonna wear that thing to go to Remedy. I'm gonna wear the Domino's. I'm gonna wear the Domino's uniform to go to Remedy. You know, so look out for me in my Domino's uniform. At that point, I may just deliver pizza. But in the meantime, between time, today, I'm here and it's all about Lucian Carnaval, CPMC, and Sheila and that. All right? So let me reach out. Good morning to you, Fatty Fats. Vicky, good morning and welcome. Let me reach out to Nix. Nix, good morning. Sophia Blanchard said, good morning and a blessed day. Good morning to you. I hope you're having a blessed day yourself. All right? And let me reach out to our sponsors here this morning. Lucian Carnaval, one of my colleagues from the office, supposed to be coming in. I've not seen her. Check on her, see how she is. I've not seen our colleague, but she's supposed to be in here with us this morning to tell us a little something about what's going on in your neck of the woods. This one, I honestly thought I would be able to make it. My right eye can't hurt me. I'm not going on with my foot again. You know, a lot of things happening, but hey, I'm here nonetheless. Let me reach out to Massey Stores Home. Good morning to you. Probably I'll be wearing your uniform tomorrow. You never know. The Computer Store. Good morning. Check Neil and tell Neil I've not gotten his polo, his uniform. All right? I don't know if they are my size. You cannot wear any, bring any big shit for me. You all realize I slim them days. I'm cutting it down. Of guys, they calling me slim thing where I'm from now. All right, let me also reach out to Lumnat Distributors Limited. Good morning to you. 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All right, all you got in promo ends July 15th. 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All right? I heard talking about a fellow with a Bigfoot. Eh? you know, I see that. Go out, take offense. You're not even watching me. Not watching me next. All right. Promo ends July 8th. 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All right, Reed Consultancy, good morning to you. Decor Finishing, good morning to you. Venus Davis, nobody makes promises to me and they don't keep it. Remember, you must keep your promise to me. I expect my shirt by 10 o'clock. All right, as a matter of fact, send Venus to deliver it. Rag Marketing, good morning. Petit Paradis Villas, good morning to you. Relax, we'll enjoy, we'll take care of the rest. Don't forget, you and your friend can join us for a weekend for two. Chill, relax, and we may even throw in a massage. All right, so take it easy. All right, get in there, be a part of it, but you must be here. You must be live. You must be ready when we get it and we, you know, and we send it out there. You must be ready to answer it. Also, top ranking electrical. Good morning to Fabs and the crew. 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The activities are going on. We have the St. Lucia National Carnival Queen Pageant. That is happening on Saturday, 4th July at 8 p.m. So Saturday, 4th July at the Pavilion on Rodney Bay. Admission, $180. Nine contestants vying for the title of Miss Carnival Queen 2026. St. Lucia Carnival Queen 2026. And let me tell you something, it's going to be a very tough competition. Nine beautiful ladies, nine of them very intelligent, nine of them very talented, nine of them, let me tell you, they're ready to do battle, but beautiful people nonetheless. So look out. If you haven't gotten your ticket as yet, Papa will smoke your pipe. All right? Because chances are you might miss out. And you know how the saying goes, who dare there, who do there, do there. All right? So you might do there in that situation there. But although, from what I'm hearing, last I spoke to somebody about 2 days ago, they got one at Steve's Barbershop. That's what I heard. And Intercommercial Arts Competition, that's Thursday, 9th July. That's going down at the National Cultural Center. This is only $35 from 8 p.m. And let me tell you, this is one of the shows that I love the most. All right, where you see the commercial houses come out and they do battle. And listen to me, competition, but inside of there, we have our reigning king. 2 years straight, Ernie, the man Ernie. I don't know how you know. I know him as Ninja Pal. My soldier right there. All right, Ernie, he's going to be defending his crown on the 9th of July. So check it out. You know, make it a date, $35. Go inside of there, have some fun. I just might go and check it out. And National Groovy and Power Soca Ponak. Friday the 10th. Listen, can y'all believe this is already next week? That's next week. And check that. But y'all know Carnival almost there. Yeah. Come and go in. Let me tell you, this year, I maintain I will be on point. I will be looking so good by Carnival. I walk in on the road, bareback, and I put in oil on myself. Magic cooking oil, that stain. You'll never put magic cooking oil fake. Yeah, put in that and I stand in and I pose in. You know? Yeah. But I guess that's a plan for next year. Or for September, for the summer. So 8 p.m. on the Saab, regular $60, VIP $150, 9 going up against the man Nerdy in the Groovy, 9 going up against Desral and Jardel. Say that, y'all have to be on point, just saying. Yeah. Jardel, all right, I just checking to see if y'all know. All right, those guys, 9 going up against them in the Power. Is he going to change? Will we see a shift? Let me tell you, this competition is going to be very interesting this year. Also, Calypso Monarch. That's happening. The Calypso Monarch is happening on the 11th on the Sab, VG, regular, $60, VIP, $150 from 8 p.m. Again, 9 up against the man, Dezral. So let me tell you what's going on. Dezral hit heavy this year. Had a conversation with Dezral, and he's really, you know, calm about the whole thing. 9 up against him getting set for the competition. Let me just check something, guys. Let me just check something here. All right. So, here's what I'm going to... Yeah, I seen it too. I think it's Mina Dola this morning. Mina Dola this morning. The guy is giving talk because I pull a wire down. And they were, you mad? Boy, don't even touch that. Leave that there. Let people see that this is imperfection. Let people see whatever wire that is exposed this morning in the shot. I, Superman, pull it down. That was my fault. I believe in nobody. I think I pulled out the live finish on your day this morning. I ain't playing that. I ain't playing no hero thing or anything like that. Okay, I'm not playing that. Elijah, you need to get on the ball here. All right, and tell us what is going on. All right. Boxan says, good morning, breakfast fed. Good morning to you, Miss Fitz. Well, go on, Fitz Cyril. Good morning. Hear that, HMO. Use olive oil instead. Of course, you would know what oil to use. They pass all over me for me to stand up and pose like a mannequin. Boy, you'll even see what's going on here. This morning, let me start with a performance. No, I don't want to start with a performance. Okay? I don't want to start with a performance. Okay, I want to start with a very... You all see me mouthing and all kind of thing. I'll tell you why. Because one of our guests went in late. So we kind of fixed the order. And we just figure, you know, that's going to thing. Let me reach out to Casey. Casey, good morning to you, my brother. And so this is what's going on. So we're just trying to get it organized in the meantime so that we bring our people in on time. All right? Good. All right. Because I, from what Eli told me, they're on their way. I suspect they were far. All right. Now, this morning, I'll interview your brother who has been here. He was here already. Seen things getting closer there. No, I just stopped in to check what's going on, boy. That's scary. I'm telling you, that's scary. All right. Bro, good morning. We are blessed. I'm blessed, you know.
1: Blessed and highly favored.
0: That's right. Yeah, man. Highly favored. Mm-hmm. You know, sometimes I would take a peek at Cdale's status on Instagram.
1: Mm-hmm.
0: And you know me, I'm not one of those that going out and commenting on things and all that. I'm not that.
1: Mm-hmm.
0: However, every now and then, very often, I see Cdale post either a scripture or something like that.
1: And I just post whatever I want. Yeah.
0: And this is where I always comment, either amen or blessings. This is the only time I ever comment on things, you know, because, you know, this is along my line. I believe in prayer full time. You understand? I believe that this is what it is. This is how we're running.
1: Mm.
0: Okay? Okay. Right. Cdale,
1: my brother.
0: What's up? Let me just get into the art of things one time. Insane. One of my personal favorites for the year. You know that from the start I said, wow, this song is a monster. And unfortunately it's not in the finals.
1: Right.
0: It's not in the finals. I'm disappointed. How do you feel about it? Talk to me. I know you. I know I can talk to you, so I worry about nothing. You know.
1: Naturally, I am disappointed. I think that I put a lot of effort into promoting Insane, released it early. I felt like I did all the right things, releasing early, putting resources behind it to market it, coming up with innovative ways to push it and get it to the people. And of course, when it came down to the competition, putting my best foot forward on stage. So naturally hearing the results and that the song didn't make it to the finals, it was disappointing. But I'll say this spring, imagine my aunt called me yesterday and my aunt and I were on the phone for about 2 hours.
0: Wow.
1: Because she called me to check on me because she knows how I feel about music, how passionate I am. And she called and she said, yo, I don't want that to break your spirit, you know. And I said, auntie, I don't think them people understand what they do. I'm already somebody who's self-motivated.
0: Facts.
1: And what that just did is made me even more motivated.
0: Lit that fire.
1: Right. It lit an even bigger fire inside of me. And I told her I don't feel dejected at all. It makes me want to go harder.
0: Right.
1: One thing about me, I like to put my head down and let the work speak for itself. Obviously, like yourself, other people were disappointed and they expressed that, especially on the socials.
0: Yeah, boy.
1: And I think that in itself is a win.
0: Right.
1: And it's a blessing because I could have not made it to the finals and that just went under the radar.
0: Facts.
1: But the fact that people have noticed that it didn't make it and they themselves are appalled about what happened, it speaks to the impact the song has had on the carnival season. And, you know, I want to definitely shout out my supporters. A lot of people reached out to just check to see, you know, if I good. And I tell everybody I good. That does not deter me at all.
0: I actually did not expect for you not to be good. I expected you to be good. And I've always said to people, a lot of people, they've not spoken to Sidil behind the scenes. I took time, you know that, from rave days, you know, getting to know Sidil and speaking to Sidil. So I know you deeper than that. And you said it right, deeper than soca.
1: Right.
0: It's deeper than soca. Right. And the reality is, I expected, obviously, a human being, for you to be disappointed. Like, wow, that could have been, yes, you put your hard work into this. But that is one of the things I knew, too, that I didn't expect for you to be, like, down and out.
1: Right.
0: Like anything else, I mean, things happen. Tedison posted something a couple days ago, or was it yesterday? Talking to artists, yeah, saying, you know, don't let competition define you.
1: Mm-hmm.
0: You know, and I felt that was really good. That was cool because Tedison is one of those that stepped out of competition and he felt like, and I know it's a hard thing to do when you're accustomed to the competition, you're in there and whatnot, and at some point you decide, hey, I want to drop out of that. Mm-hmm. Because of our culture, what happens when you're not in competition? When you're not in competition because of our culture, people tend to just, you know, leave you aside for a while.
1: Right.
0: You know, and gravitate toward who's competing because that's what they thrive on. This is what the carnival season, this culture. Mm. They go in, you know, they go out. This is what they want to see. This is what they want to do. All right. And so, like it or not, certain things will slow down during the carnival season. Mm. But I've been having that conversation for the entire breakfast set.
1: Mm-hmm.
0: And I say, carnival season is just a part, just one part of Sinusian culture.
1: Right.
0: All right, just one part. And the carnival season, it takes you, then we go into the summer, and after we go into the summer, there's the Creole month coming, and all of that. So, you know, you just don't, whatever you do, you just don't let that thing on. I mean, Sidil.
1: Yeah.
0: You know, I know you'll be making more music.
1: Yeah.
0: Insane, I fell in love with for two reasons. Insane took me to my boat ride days when I was young. my boat ride days, you know, Edwin Yearwood, and, you know, I'm Crossfire. And that's what it took me to. And then it took me to you. There's no secret. I always say, boy, Sidil, you always have some beautiful material.
2: Insane, that's what happened to me. Insane.
1: Toronto Benzema.
0: I'm an off. I'm an offset. Yeah. You know, into many fellas team. But what's next, though? I mean, I know you didn't get into the groovy, but you're in the power.
1: Power. Yeah.
0: With HP.
1: And Buntsman.
0: And Buntsman. Yeah.
1: That's my
0: name. Yeah, Buntsman. You know?
1: What, Pringle, what's next is we continue to push, right? Mm-hmm. This is not the end of the road for the song.
0: But.
1: And one thing about, I'll say, you know, I've gotten deeper into my Bible. And you see, reading the word,
0: mm-hmm.
1: you get a different perspective.
0: But.
1: And while, you know, I'm disappointed, I have to, I'll say one thing I notice in the Bible. You know, every time Jesus gone down a miracle, you have to give thanks first. Even when he in despair and the odds are against him, just giving thanks. And I say to myself, boy, see there, despite everything, again, the fact that people didn't recognize that the song is not there and it has had that reaction from the general public, the fact that you have been blessed this season to have three songs, all three songs that I released this year are doing very well.
0: In rotation and in value.
1: Yeah, man.
0: Yeah.
1: And Bum Bum Missile being what I consider the biggest song for the carnival. I'm part of that. Big up Tally Boy. Big up Bozo. That is a blessing because you have artists. Could you think about it? You have hundreds of songs that come out in a carnival season. And the fact that you have three songs
0: that pick it.
1: Correct.
0: Yeah.
1: That is a blessing. So I decide to look at things, you know, in a positive way. And we continue the journey. We continue to push the music.
0: But y'all didn't enter a Bum Bum Missile in the power.
1: Yeah.
0: Yeah. Tally Boy had a conversation with me.
1: Mm-hmm.
0: And he said to me, one of the reasons why is because he really wanted to concentrate and bring this to January segment. He didn't want to mix it and then water it down, you know.
1: Mm.
0: He knows that it's a big song, which is good at bringing it in the, but, you know, in his mind, there's a bigger picture for it. Like you're saying, you know, it's just a bigger picture for music sometimes. And sometimes, like it or not, like you just said, you give thanks for small mercies because you know what? Sometimes I see songs go in. I've seen songs go into the competition big. And after those songs, don't make it to, like, say, the top three. Those songs fall flat right after, you know.
1: Right.
0: Competition will kill certain songs. I promise you that. Mm-hmm. All right? So, you know, probably that is a blessing in disguise. Right. And you will see. You will see the goodness later, you know.
1: Yeah, man.
0: Remember
1: I'm confident in that.
0: Yeah.
1: I put a lot of effort into what I do.
0: Yeah.
1: And I think people see it. I think this year, people actually seeing the work. I meet people all the time and they tell me they love how I market the songs. They love the songs itself. And we're going to continue doing that. And
0: I especially like, you know, when you went out, you hit the streets and you have my song ready.
1: Yeah.
0: And that kind of, this is brilliant. And this is what you do, bro. I like the fact that you put into yourself as an artist. A lot of artists, they sit down there and expect, boy, the government are doing that.
1: Yeah.
0: Boy, this person ain't doing that.
1: Yeah.
0: Boy, them fellas hate me. Boy, the judges this. And just complain about everything. But you need to put into you first, you understand? I say that to ladies constantly. Everybody's asking for respect, but they don't even know what their threshold is.
1: Mm.
0: You know, you have to respect you. You have to pour into you first so that you know what you like, what you want to come out of something, and then expect the world to tag along.
1: Correct.
0: That's what it is. But you're coming back to perform just now, eh?
1: For true.
0: All right, yeah. But just, go over there for the time being. I'm a lady that get me. Let me tell you, ladies don't keep me waiting just so. Yeah, ladies don't keep me waiting just so. But let me tell you, this lady kept me waiting this morning. And I don't know if it's because she figured I'm working with her. Notice I have my uniform this morning. Yeah, this is our sponsor this morning. All right, CBMC. This is who I'm sponsoring. That's one of my colleagues. At the office. I left the office before. Give us some light. Come on. I left the office. Yeah, I want to see her makeup. She come there. She sitting down and I'm kind of see her. I want to see her makeup this morning. I want to see, you know, what she looking like. Let me say, did you tell her how to say good morning? No. You didn't teach her? Come on. Teach her before we go on. Teach her. She's not enough. So let's try that. Good morning, Jade.
2: Good morning, Frankie.
0: That's my girl. How are you?
2: I am great. I'm good. How are you?
0: I'm good. You must be loved because any lady that keep me waiting, I'm locking the gates, I put in roadblock down, I said,
2: don't let jump the gates.
0: Why? You have me. Okay, you win. No argument here. Good morning to you and welcome to Breakfast Flat. Thank you very much for joining us
2: this morning.
0: This morning you're here for us to talk about, this is one of the ladies that behind the scenes, she knows what's going on. So all the beautiful things you're seeing out there, we've been putting it out there that, listen, y'all know me. I ain't the mediocre thing. I put it down there. As soon as you do a papa show, I ain't it. You know, and the same way, though, I quick to give you blows if you do a papa show. I'm the first one who will say, boy, job well done. And we've been saying it 24-7. Every year, it's almost like CPMC setting a new bar. And it's who you competing against? Because you're competing against yourself. You understand? You know, setting a new bar, putting something new into the carnival, adding a new facet to it and everything, and this is beautiful and, you know, job well done. But a lot of St. Lucians don't understand. People in the world do not understand the hard work behind it all.
2: Yes.
0: How many events, same week, days apart, some of them happening 24 hours apart, all right, and you guys make it happen.
2: Yes.
0: Almost seamlessly, you understand? Almost seamlessly, what's happening? What's going on? I'm a little run down.
2: Oh my, Pringles. It's been a hectic few weeks, and we know that it's only going to intensify because we're going into the climax of Lucian Carnival. And we really just wanted to ensure that we created a product this year that Lucians can be proud of.
0: Yes.
2: Because Lucian Carnival, when we speak about Lucian Carnival, every single St. Lucian has ownership in it.
0: Right.
2: And we want them to feel like they own a part of Lucian Carnival.
0: Right.
2: And that is why we introduced so many new aspects to it, like Vavalaville, which just passed. Yes.
0: Nice.
2: Vavalaville was a corporate t-shirt mask. And it was, like I said, it's the first time that we've done it. And we invited corporate St. Lucia to come on board with their employees because we know there are many St. Lucians who wish to jump Carnival, but they may not be able to do so because of work. So we went to the bosses and we said to them, hey, listen, y'all want to come and jump up with us?
0: Yeah.
2: And they said yes. And we got a resounding support from corporate St. Lucia.
0: And you made it quite affordable too. I mean, $80, you jumped the,
2: $80.
0: You basically jumped the route, you know?
2: Yes.
0: Yeah.
2: And for the corporate entities, their staff they jumped for free. They didn't have to pay for their packages, right? Or they came up with their own arrangements with them. But with the Soca Ultimate Tent, you paid $80, you get your cup, you get your t-shirt, you get your chits. I mean, what more do you want to ask for?
0: Yeah.
2: And I think that for us, particularly millennials who can remember Carnival back in the day, us, right.
0: Us millennials. Us millennials.
2: Okay, boomer. Hey. I think that we remembered what Carnival used to be.
0: Mm-hmm.
2: And it kind of let people remember Juve as well, because this is what Juve is and still is. And we saw many people coming out onto the road, and we just wanted them to have a good time.
0: Yes.
2: And also take in the music. There are many St. Lucians, in as much as we have the playlist on YouTube and we know stations like yours and others, our various partners, they endeavor to play the music day in, day out. There are many St. Lucians who do not know the music.
0: Facts.
2: Right?
0: Facts.
2: So the day before would have been, that was last week Friday, would have been the Groovy and Power Soca Monarch final, semifinals.
0: Yes.
2: And that would have been the first time that people would have heard music.
0: Actually, you saying that, and it's interestingly enough, some people, they say, do anybody that song? and it's so true,
2: it's
0: you
2: like
0: know.
2: That.
0: You, I mean, when you find, and I can vouch for every radio station in St. Lucia, we play music at one point to the point where you get in, okay, we're getting a carnival overload.
2: Mm.
0: So music is being played, but like it or not, some people, they at work, some people just, their day-to-day life.
2: Yes.
0: You know, so what you're doing there is beautiful. Although, I still think, and this, I don't know that this is up to you guys, a lot of shows fell off you know, things like cooler fare, things like wet fare, that all now so would be happening.
2: So you build it aside.
0: Her CI had party in the yard and all those things, you know, all things going on. Just for fun, had something called Mass Camp where people would walk in there and the music and the artists would come through. I still think next year probably some people should go to CBMC, try getting you all on board. And I think those things need to come back.
2: I think that there's always room for improvement. Mm-hmm. And as we, what we needed was structure in the Mass.
0: Yes.
2: We needed structure in Ocean Carnival.
0: Facts.
2: And when it was rebranded by Tammy and her team at the CPMC a few years ago, they had to steadily build it. And what you're seeing now, like you just mentioned, is the introduction of new events and new activities on the CPMC. So maybe now where we're at is a collaborative approach, like you've mentioned, to entice the private entities to come on board and have these events so that we can build that carnival spirit earlier on, from May going into June and then July. That is needed. But I just want to say a big thank you to Soca Ultimate Tent. They came through in a big, big way. The artists were on the stage. The artists were on the road. They had the band as well with Vavala Vale. And that was Saturday. Of course, earlier in the day, we saw the National Carnival Queen Motorcade.
0: Yes.
2: And that was amazing. We have nine beautiful delegates.
0: This was the first time y'all did it like that. Everybody had their tents.
2: Yes.
0: This was so beautiful.
2: Yes.
0: And the performances and the ladies. I wanted to stay there.
2: You wanted to stay there? Let me tell you, everything is a competition now. The corporate houses who have sponsored the delegates, let me tell you, every single thing that they do, they want to do it perfectly and they want to show up for their delegates. And it's a big win for them, and we say thank you to them as well. Later that day, we had Peter Soca Stars. And of course, we will always mention Peter Soca Stars. They are our platinum sponsors for Lucian Carnival, and they are supporting Carnival in a big, big way with that music.
0: Do you know some artists that we have now taking part in the national competitions? They came from Peter Soca Stars.
2: Yes,
0: you know, they came from that. They saw it as a platform, and some of them came out of there, which is wonderful. So, yes, they're making a big contribution.
2: Yes, they are. I'm seeing international content creators going onto their various platforms on TikTok and Instagram saying, where can I watch Peter Soca Stars live?
0: That.
2: This feels like the authentic, like the raw Denry segment
0: of Ocean
2: Soca, and they love it. And when you hear these things, it really makes you feel proud of the product that we have all created in some way, shape, or form that is Ocean Carnival. Right. Of course, later in the evening, my second home, I'm from Camrys, but I live in Sufra, and this is my baby, the Sufra Carnival Queen pageant to play. And that was amazing. Our queen is Miss Sinja Daily
0: Post.
2: They came through for their delegates in a big, big way. They provided her with a lot of support. Her name is Tamis Modest, and I think that she is a name that we have to get used to. She's going to be a household name. This girl is special.
0: She might be stepping into the national.
2: Most definitely. That is definitely.
0: You know, a lot of those young ladies come from the community.
2: Communities, yes.
0: Yeah.
2: We have about four of them. We had five delegates, and out of the five, four of them will be auditioning, whether it be next year or the year after. But this year, Tamis is ours, and she will be the face of Sufra Carnival.
0: Nice.
2: The pageant itself has grown. We formed a new committee as of last year, and what has happened is we made the production tighter. We brought in Ken Wayne and Patrick and their team for stage management. We took a nod from Nationals, and we spoke to TK, wondering, hey, how can we make it better? And that is what happened. And we're seeing judges like the likes of Dr. Anthony Felicier coming in to do the workshops and to train the young ladies.
0: Good, eh?
2: Yes, and then going into the judging part of it with his team, San Yu. You know, it is amazing to see how community carnival pageants have grown, and how the ladies have progressed over the years.
0: So and it's very interesting that you may say that, you know, if the judge and Mr. Felicia coming in to talk to the ladies. I think sometimes this is needed. I saw something come out of the Grozile Carnival Queen launch where they introduced the whole glam team for the ladies. So the ladies all have their fitness instructor, personal fitness instructor, then makeup artist, and the hairdresser,
2: wow.
0: you know, that would take them through the rest of the journey. And I think this is such a good thing where, you know, and I'm not the professional, but I'm thinking logically, you know, you're going through a season with one makeup artist, and that makeup artist starts to know your skin, know the
2: yes.
0: color, know what,
2: yes.
0: What powder, what should fit you, what shade, mm-hmm. you know, so they get to, so because on the night of Queen Show, we expect that Murphy's Law resides there. Anything that can go wrong
2: will
0: go wrong
2: yes.
0: on Carnival in pageant night. But with somebody who actually knows your face and say, on the spur of the moment, sweat. You come mm-hmm. from a talent and you have sweat all over and they have to dry you up and put it. I'm thinking this was a very nice addition. So kudos
2: yes.
0: to them.
2: Yes.
0: I saw that coming in. And again, this is stepping up of the game, Lucian Carnival and
2: yes.
0: the behind the scenes and what mm-hmm. it is. So this is beautiful, you know.
2: It is.
0: So, you know, train throughout. I like that. I like
2: yeah,
0: that. You know, so Soufre, I've been to Soufre. I think I've hosted this show once
2: yeah.
0: and I judged.
2: You judged.
0: Once.
2: I remember
0: yes.
2: that was in 2023.
0: Yes, I was the MC once and I was a judge once. And this is a beautiful show. And not to mention the Soufre in general, man.
2: Soufre in general is a lovely Soufre. Piece. I mean,
0: yeah,
2: Carnival is coming up on the 26th and 27th. They have one of the biggest shows on island.
0: Yes.
2: And the Carnival itself, there are five bands in Soufre Carnival this year. We have Chic Carnival Band, that's Lucia. And
0: how about when I come in?
2: You need
0: I have
2: to
0: a brother.
2: Now.
0: I have a brother who lives down on that side.
2: Okay.
0: He's been telling me, you need to come and chill. You need to come and
2: yes,
0: rest.
2: Yes, yes.
0: So,
2: we're going to extend
0: yeah.
2: an invitation to you so that we make sure that you're there.
0: So
2: because
0: look
2: I think that when people see the Carnival product, they are pleasantly surprised.
0: Okay.
2: So we will extend that invitation to you. But of course, on Sunday, last Sunday, we had the Calypso semifinals as well.
0: Right, right.
2: Yes. So we had 18 songs coming in. And I can say that Calypso has its own culture. From the tenthiness to the hosting, going into the crowd, to the audience itself and the vibe on the stage. And even looking at the artists backstage as they gear up to go on stage and perform, it is so different than anything else I've ever experienced.
0: It is.
2: Yes. And I think Isai Hall said it well on Sunday when he said that Lucian Kaiso is among the best in the world.
0: Yeah.
2: And I stand by that.
0: Lucian Carnival in general.
2: In general.
0: Yeah,
2: like earlier
0: yeah.
2: when you said, who we competing with? We ain't competing.
0: We're
2: on a
0: level.
2: That's
0: what I said.
2: That's
0: we,
2: what you said.
0: We're raising the bar
2: exactly,
0: for ourselves.
2: For
0: you know,
2: ourselves.
0: We did that last year. We can do that this year.
2: And when you look around, you're seeing people
0: yeah.
2: in different countries emulating.
0: And, yeah. And kudos to... listen, I've always said it. I am a master MC. I'm the boss.
2: Mm-hmm.
0: However... Ain't nobody crossing Isai and Donaville on a Calypso stage.
2: Mm.
0: Ain't nobody, not me. But as I said,
2: that's
0: you. And they brought on Donaville's child. Donaville, yeah.
2: You
0: let's
2: see,
0: move,
2: y'all?
0: Let's move on. Let's move on.
2: But he did well also.
0: He did well,
2: and we love to see it because people would say that there's, you know, there aren't as many MCs, there aren't as many light technicians.
0: You guys have been grooming them.
2: Yes, we have.
0: I love
2: yes,
0: that. I think for the junior soca,
2: the junior event.
0: Scardi and somebody.
2: Mm-hmm. Yes, so we had
0: and then for the.
2: Yes, we had Rain and we had another young person. So what
0: yeah.
2: happened is we would collaborate with the schools.
0: Yes.
2: And this actually forms part of their theater studies SBA.
0: Good.
2: Right?
0: Oh, nice.
2: Yes. So they came into the workshop and individuals like Coyote, Miniva, Homer, they participated in the workshop with them.
0: Nice.
2: And they were trained. And then we asked them, which area of event management are you interested in? Is it hosting? Is it lighting? Is it production?
0: Oh, cool. Nice.
2: Is it stage management? And then we coupled them. So on that day, we had about 30 young people on those various days, Panorama, Junior Kaisos, secondary and primary. And they really got
0: nice.
2: An opportunity. That
0: next workshop, call me. Okay,
2: let's show. Definitely we will do that. Definitely we will do that.
0: Yeah, but that's good. And so we're moving on. So from that, I know you guys are, we're getting ready for Power and Groovy. We're getting ready for Calypso.
2: But first we have Dipin. Dipin is tomorrow.
0: That's okay.
2: I don't
0: okay.
2: have a big one.
0: Hello, you telling me?
2: You don't have a big
0: I've
2: one.
0: I've been there.
2: Yes.
0: Yes, I've been there.
2: I know.

0: number two. Traditionally, bro, I want number 10. I want to be in the middle somewhere there.
1: Mm-hmm.
0: How much you charging for that? You know, numbers have gone for as much as
1: I
0: $3,000.
1: heard Teddy was informing us at his show earlier today, and I
0: Yes.
1: was so surprised at that.
0: Yes.
1: I noticed them doing it at
0: Yeah.
1: the last dipping session, and I know this one is going to be even
0: Even
1: bigger.
0: bigger.
1: Even bigger, because we're starting off with Calypso dipping at 10, then we move straight into the Groovy and Power, and then at 2 p.m. we have intercommercial dipping as
0: Oh,
1: well.
0: so it's
1: Now,
0: an entire
1: yes,
0: day of
1: it's an
0: dipping.
1: entire day for us at the National Cultural Center,
0: Nice.
1: and we're looking forward to it. I mean, the vibe is there, it's up, and yeah, it's amazing. It really
0: Right,
1: is. And
0: right.
1: then after that, it's a National Carnival Queen Pageant. Now, I just got a text message from Mac, which is Four Circles Tickets, and he said to me, "Jade, tickets are sold out online."
0: Baitata.
1: Correct.
0: Imagine you and I sit down there and you standing
1: And you're
0: outside and you're like,
1: outside.
0: good evening, ladies and gentlemen. I am 21-year-old Akudo in a nice little dress. That's what we're doing.
1: Not really.
0: PWEEQ.
1: We do have a few tickets left. They need to go to Steve's Barbershop or go to the sale. Alan, while we have a few tickets
0: Right,
1: left,
0: right.
1: it will be sold out.
0: Anybody coming from Miami? I need somebody in Miami
1: Volunteering.
0: now. I want you all to know I have a jacket that I have to get here by Friday latest. I just need somebody to tell me they're coming from Miami. I can have somebody bring my jacket to you all so that it will be here. I want to wear my jacket for Queen Show. For Queen Show, and it needs to be, something have to be done because them days I get slim. So it have to
1: Yes, it
0: you
1: needs
0: have
1: to
0: to
1: be
0: cool.
1: tailored.
0: Yeah, we need to tailor the
1: Come on
0: jacket.
1: now.
0: All right. So anybody coming from Miami, I have people in Canada right now watching us saying good morning, greetings from Canada. Jiggy Max, morning to you, Claudia Phillips, loud shout out, it's Nesta. Christelle, good morning. Just tell me somebody from Miami coming. Do you have anybody?
1: I have
0: Call
1: no idea.
0: somebody,
1: I
0: say
1: have
0: Pringles in this jacket.
1: zero.
0: Or I'll have to fly over here. Take me, you all might see me on a flight. All right.
1: Just for a jacket.
0: For my jacket.
1: Oh
0: Yeah,
1: my
0: so
1: gosh.
0: Carnival Queen Show.
1: Yes.
0: Boy, I'm excited
1: Yes.
0: about
1: That is
0: this
1: at the
0: one.
1: pavilion as usual. And we expect, you see, this year for the delegates, we have the Battle of the Banks, we have the Battle of the Private Entities. It's big. It
0: Yes.
1: is big.
0: And let me tell you how big this is and how crazy it is. There is, in times past, people can say, that girl must win. That girl must. You can't say that here.
1: You cannot see that.
0: All the girls, I've listened to them, I've been watching them, I've interviewed
1: They're so
0: them. They
1: eloquent.
0: all
1: Oh,
0: have their strengths.
1: they
0: And
1: do.
0: listen, this is going to be the competition of the lifetime here. Look at this.
1: It will.
0: This is what
1: And
0: you
1: we
0: look.
1: know that everybody's gearing up for it. Everybody's excited about it. What did
0: Somebody
1: somebody
0: tell
1: say
0: me,
1: about the
0: no,
1: jacket?
0: somebody tell me Trump deporting people every day. Check them. Just fams.
1: But that same day, there's also Denry Carnival.
0: Okay.
1: There is also Denry Carnival.
0: And that's
1: So
0: one of the
1: you
0: biggest carnival in the
1: could,
0: world. Let me tell you.
1: let me tell you. And Denry Carnival has reshaped and rebranded, and there are new bands in there. Vice City has a band, and it's just going to be really good because you have a good feeling about Denry. So what you could do is go to Denry for the Juve,
0: Right.
1: right? Stay for maybe the afternoon or whatnot. Get yourself ready, come to pageant, and then the next day, because there's Denry Carnival day two on the
0: Right.
1: Sunday, you go down to Denry for the carnival
0: And
1: itself.
0: mash up the place.
1: Mash up the place. Make sure you go to
0: Yeah.
1: BH, get your fried fish, get your fried fish eggs, enjoy Denry very, very well.
0: Right.
1: Yes.
0: Okay.
1: And then we move, and it's just pure pace from the Thursday the 9th with intercommercial. Then we go to the
0: Yes.
1: Sab, we have Groovy Power and Soca Finals. Saturday we have Calypso Finals.
0: Right.
1: Sunday we have four activities. We have Junior Parade, Junior Carnival,
0: Right.
1: basically. Then we have Panorama, and there is also Beaufort Carnival, and get this, Babono Carnival as well.
0: Yeah.
1: Let me tell you,
0: I like you are
1: I
0: there.
1: am telling you,
0: Babylon
1: today,
0: Carnival.
1: Babono have Carnival.
0: You
1: They
0: lie.
1: in the thing too.
0: You lie.
1: Yes, they in it too. And of
0: Yeah.
1: course, I want to stop at King and Queen of the Bands on the Monday.
0: Right.
1: Yeah?
0: Yeah.
1: No, let me stop with D Vibes, because D
0: My
1: Vibes is
0: bad.
1: actually in the week of Carnival. Can you
0: Yes.
1: believe it? Denry, segment has its show. And what I'm really excited

0: about. When I heard the ad for the first time, as a Canarian, I felt proud.
1: As a Canarian.
0: As a Canarian. Because Exodus is going to be there. Yeah,
1: that's one of the original.
0: Man,
1: That's one of the original.
0: So we're gonna have a time at the Lamar Waterfront. Yeah. Let me tell you, I know people don't even care about the price of the ticket. Everybody's there.
1: Let me tell you, and Diva has been growing.
0: Yes.
1: Remember when it started at the Culture Center?
0: Yes.
1: And then there was a year that it was missed. And
0: yes.
1: Then boom, and look at that now.
0: Exactly. And that's how it has to be. And when people talk about Denry segment, I mean, we all have a love for Denry segment.
1: Yeah, sure.
0: Right? But we need to grow the art form and we need to give them the platform and allow, let's not jump too quickly. Let's ensure that the platforms that we give them, they are, it's manageable and people, it's enticing to everyone. And
1: right.
0: That is where we're at with Denry segment. It is enticing internationally. So right now it is during the week, it is Carnival Wednesday, as we say, and it's right there on the Rodney B Strip. And
1: right.
0: I think that this is genius on the part of the CPMC because all of our guests would have come in already for Carnival and they're going to get that true, authentic.
1: Yeah.
0: My tequila? Come on now. That's my thing. You can tell us my favorite.
1: It's going to be wicked.
0: It's going to be wicked.
1: Boy, let me tell you, so much going on in the Carnival.
0: I know behind the scenes,
1: you guys are working hard. I know things are happening in your neck of the woods. That boy, sometimes you have zero control over.
0: Yeah.
1: You guys are losing sleep. You know, so kudos to you. We have something for Diva. Put it up, let me see. Show the people. What's going on the vibe there? Let me see that just now. I just said it. Trust me. Wait, let me tell you. We're playing that. We hot. If they have
0: I didn't
1: even
0: see that was fire there.
1: We have played them.
0: You're good.
1: Boom. That's us. The Solution Carnival Divide.
0: Yes.
1: Wednesday, 15th July.
0: $40
1: from
0: 8 p.m.
1: Yes, $40. Take advantage of it. Go in there. Let me tell you, buy gas. You see that there? That just brought me
0: memories.
1: Years back. You know?
0: Yeah.
1: This is what it is.
0: Mm-hmm.
1: So, I mean, congratulations. I've not been saying good luck here because to me, this is not even a thing.
0: Mm-hmm.
1: You know, because we're here. Yeah. We're achieving what we set out to achieve. The CPMC team, I mean, I'm proud to wear our uniform this morning.
0: Oh, yes.
1: Yeah. All right.
0: Looking is that well a cotton polo?
1: Yeah,
0: wow.
1: Let me tell you, looking well done.
0: Very well.
1: So, guys, CPMC doing an amazing job of this thing. I'm looking forward to also Panorama. My daughter happens to be playing. She, this year, they figure they coming out like monsters because they were dethroned last year.
0: Okay.
1: Because Babylon still.
0: Okay.
1: Place for them, and I know Pantime are coming to play the different day. So yeah, we're looking forward to that. You have a lot of new pansides coming out, and they're sounding so beautiful.
0: I mean, you know, I'm from that side. Can Blends, which is the Soufre, Soufre contingent, and Canaries together. They're the smallest band, but they're trying.
1: But
0: you know, and a lot of them are still school students as well. And you know, this year we had the inaugural National Schools Panorama competition. So there's a lot of progression happening from the schools. And what I loved about it, Pringles, is the interest of the young people in Pan.
1: Oh, yes.
0: Let me tell you, they love it. And when the show started, we said, Montieno Pacajuan Moon. But let me say, from the first act down, the crowd was there, the support was there, the interest was there.
1: Yeah.
0: And even after they played, they went to the front and they supported each other. And we love that.
1: That's what it's all about. That's what Solution Carnival is all about.
0: Yes.
1: We have to come back here again. Huh?
0: Yes, all definitely. Right? So I will be troubling you. I'm officially here and I'm going to be here consistently and on time.
1: That's it. You better be good at making up because you are making up to do.
0: I am.
1: So you can go over there, have your breakfast, chill, have some tea.
0: You have a nice spread there for
1: us. Yeah, we don't sleep.
0: I'll be here every day.
1: That's my goal. Right. So, guys, that's Jade. She's taking care of behind the scenes. She's the voice, your hair. You see, even introducing, doing the corporate events and all of that. So trust me, she's willing. So I can excuse her for this one because I expect that she was working up till the hours of the morning this morning. I'm just putting that out there. All right. All right, Jade, so thank you very much.
0: Thank you so much for having us. And thank you for what you're doing and your contribution to Lucian Carnival as well.
1: We appreciate you. You're welcome.
0: Yes.
1: All right. There you go. So people, now let me tell you what. I have my... You can take... Take care of Jade for me, please. Take care of Jade. I have my queens. Now, y'all know the format when my queens are here. Y'all realize I all kind of thing, like, that's backstage, that's stage management from front. All right, so, you know me. We bring the queens in here, and they now, some of them get grilled, some of them get scared, some of them leave here, you know what I mean? And some of them leave here scared. But no, they all have fun when they get here. Bring my queens on. We're bringing in two of our queens to the interview from the Grizzly Carnival Queen Hagent. All right? Those ladies are going to be. We had one the last time. We're bringing two in. I think our next one, we're going to bring three of our ladies in, you know, just to balance it out, because one couldn't make it last week. So let me tell you, y'all have to see them this one. Y'all have to see them. Let me tell you, they're in with us this morning. So let me greet my ladies. Good morning, ladies.
2: Good morning,
1: Frank. That's right. Yeah. Come on, train y'all. Come on, be training everybody. Ladies, welcome to Breakfast Fed. Welcome to Vibe Radio. Welcome to our home. It's probably going to be your new home pretty soon. You understand? Yeah. So let's introduce Miss CNM Soaring Services and Miss Orwell. So go ahead. Introduce yourself before we get into our thing. Let's go.
2: I am Torchaotic C, Miss CNM Touring Services, Inc. Hi.
3: My name is Kalia Everest, and I am your Miss All World, Inc.
1: There you go. So, ink. We have to
3: get the ink. Yes, always add the ink.
1: We have to get the ink at the end. Ladies, welcome once again. You're in the pageant. When's the pageant?
3: July 26th.
1: Tell me the name again. The W6.
3: Radiant 6.
1: And I was talking about your pageant just a little while ago. But I have to give kudos to Lady J and Consuelo and, you know, the Grizzly committee for what they're doing. You know, they're at it. The mother says, hey, morning, mommy birds. I have to say, you know, they go all out, and they too, you know, they grow every year, they do their thing. I was most impressed, I keep saying that, with the whole glam team.
0: Yes.
1: You know, y'all have a glam squad. With you guys, where when y'all were introduced and sashed on the night, you were also given your fitness instructor, your makeup artist, and also your hairdresser. What else? And a nail technician. Right, just like that. Hey, y'all get that. Somebody should put on a King Show. So, I love it. You're a new technician. You must come with a chisel. I put her off. Anyway, see. Yeah, look at you. Look at what you're going to do. But, ladies, how's it been? You're not new to this. You guys have been a part of pageantry before?
2: Well, I have done school pageants before.
1: Mm-hmm. Don't know about this school pageant.
2: I have participated in an independence pageant mm-hmm. in primary school, Jenny Squirrel, mm-hmm. for my district and my school as well.
1: Yes. And so you're comfortable on stage?
2: I'm pretty comfortable on stage. However, I am starting off on a clean seat with Queen of Grizzly.
1: That's right, because it's new. Everything that you enter is another level, right? Mm-hmm. Because this one is another senior one. All right, and how about you? Have you?
3: Yes. I participated in one pageant. It was when I attended the St. Joseph's Convent. It was the Miss and Miss Red Cross pageant in 2019. I always say that I actually think Queen of Grizzly was always meant to cross my path, because when I was crowned on that night, I was crowned by the 2019 Queen of Grizzly,
1: okay.
3: Queen at the time. And even then, I was 16, I was asking, like, how do I go for that pageant next? And along the years, it never really came to mind, but here I am today in that same pageant I asked about so many years ago.
1: Yeah, and you know, sometimes when you went through, it's like, it's almost like, don't you worry.
3: Yeah.
1: It's your time. Whatever it's supposed to be, must be. That's a guarantee. Remember that? Yeah, remember that. Whatever is the worst of it must be, you know. You may get a little stumbling block, but eventually, what's yours? Yours. I'm going to stop that. And the journey has been so far so good, right?
3: Absolutely.
1: Amazing. Amazing. Okay, so here's what. I want to do my interviews, but what I want to do is the format. I want you to bring, give this young man a mic for me and bring him in the center. Yeah, bring him in the center. No, sorry. Yeah, this young man. Give him a mic for me. Send him in the center. Yeah, between Cupid and Ezra.
3: That's Leah.
1: Yeah. You see what? I was standing up there, Ezra.
3: That is definitely Ezra.
1: Yeah, that's Cupid. She telling Ezra, look at her, and she said, Ezra, come out on the blue stage. That's what's going on there. See how Cupid, come out on the blue stage, Ezra, you know? Devon.
4: Yes.
1: Good morning.
4: Good morning.
1: How are you, my brother?
4: I am tired, but I am good.
1: I can imagine that you are tired from rehearsals, I'm okay.
4: Yeah.
1: And mentally, you might just be a little drained.
4: A little bit.
1: Drained because you came out on a high from the semis.
4: Yeah.
1: All right. On a major high. I want to let you know that I am proud of you. I'm happy you took advice.
4: Thank you.
1: All right.
4: Thank you. Went, 10th last year.
1: When I met this brother, I said to him, I think you should take part in Sugamona. Then you, for true? Yes. Maybe he said, for true? You think so? I said, yes. I said, because of what I see on stage, you have this presence, you perform, and performs with a man, and he has...
4: No, let me see.
1: No.
3: Morning. He's a celebrity.
2: He's humble.
4: I'm not. They mistaken me for certified Samson. As I look like.
1: But the reality of the situation is, he went in there and I said, you know, do this, and figured okay, and he went in, and you have not disappointed us. I just want to say you have not disappointed us. You went in there and you. You did what you're accustomed to doing. You understand? It was, for some people, it was new. When you came in, they're like, who's down? Because they see you, but they just don't see you because you've been starting off the shows, a lot of the soca finals and all that. You it's almost like you're the mic tester. You do the sound check, you go in there, you do your thing, and it works. So they know you, but they didn't realize that this, wow, this is who you are. Bro, how does it feel?
4: It's heartwarming, to be honest. It's a big jump, and it's a totally different scene when you're doing backups for the artist and jumping into being an artist. It's two totally different things, and it's exciting. It has a certain thrill to it. Where, you know, now you're in the forefront instead of in the background. So, yeah, it has a really, really nice thrill to it.
1: Right.
4: Yeah, and I just enjoy it at the end of the day. That's what it is, just enjoy.
1: Because you're a performer at heart.
4: Yes.
1: All right. Did you expect what you got on the night?
4: No, not at all. Because I did not come with supporters. I just came to bring a vibe. Right? I looked at it like, how I normally perform with Impulse, but with a little more me, you understand?
1: Right.
4: So, yeah, big up Impulse Band one time. Yeah, for that. Yeah, so I have to, I know everybody know me through the Impulse Band, but I want people to know me through me as well.
1: As Devon.
4: Yeah, as Devon.
1: And not Devon.
4: And not Devon.
1: Devon is Biscuit.
4: Not Biscuit, not Indiscreet, not fighting for a biscuit, nothing like that.
1: Devon.
4: All right, yeah, Devon.
1: Yeah, somebody calling the man Devon. Me too, I used to call him Devon. All I see was Devon. And the first thing that came to mind, Biscuit.
4: Yeah. Yeah.
1: But bro, let me tell you, you went out there, you gave it, and the St. Lucians, they warmed up almost immediately because your performance was on point. You got that little dance thing in there.
4: Yeah.
1: That was that planned at all? The dance thing.
4: You not yes and no. Because when we shout out to Yannick, Minor Productions, when we were making the song, it said no, no, no. So we have to figure out, okay, that's the catchy part of the song. So we have to figure out how we catching them through just the no, but we have to find something to do. And then we just say no. We can't just say no. You have to nicely take no, no, no. And that's how, yeah, it just came out.
1: Tell you what, I had a conversation with somebody yesterday. Was it yesterday or the day before when we were talking about the structuring of a song? When you go into the studio and you know that you might be bringing out a song or crowd participation, and then you have to structure from the lyrics into the melody, into the hook, where I want that hook and what. And then when you get all that, what do I do with that hook? Do I put my hand up? Do I wave my hand?
4: Yeah.
1: Do I move my shoulders?
4: Yeah.
1: But the crowd must be a part of it.
4: Yes.
1: This is how you move.
4: Yes.
1: There are points for that. Mm-hmm. But as a matter of fact, clearly you use your points for that.
4: Yes.
1: You understand? Sure. And the no came right in place. Your dancers fell in line with it. This was a production. This was beautiful. I'm proud of you, my brother.
4: Thank you.
1: All right?
4: Thank you.
1: And you're going into the finals.
4: Yeah, for Groovy.
1: Are you all nervous?
4: At first, out of 10, a 2. Because I know for sure that's not impulse. I not just come in there and just, you know, fooling around. I come in there in a competition. So at first I was nervous, probably 2 out of 10. But then I was like, just treat it like a gig, but be better.
1: And that's good. If you're discipline is discipline. Consistency is consistency. Yeah. If you're always disciplined in life, if you're always consistent, it's nothing new. It's just now you 2.0, 3.0.
4: Yeah.
1: You're just stepping up your game again. Boy, I've done that. Let me see what new I can add on.
4: Right.
1: And your new should be the thing that scares you the most.
4: Yes.
1: Because I'm about to try something new.
4: Mm-hmm.
1: I've set the bar very high.
4: Mm-hmm.
1: That scares me. So I'm going to perfect it. I'm going to make it become second nature.
4: Yes.
1: And this is what you do in competition. You understand what I'm saying? So we're ready for you, you know?
4: Yeah.
1: You're dipping tomorrow.
4: Yeah.
1: What number you want to be at? I'll give you number 7. Take it.
4: I feel... You give me one?
1: 7. You're 7.
4: Number 7. Well,
1: you're 7.
4: For me, I look at it... I stop looking at numbers now.
1: Yeah.
4: I just look at it at whatever number I'm at, I will bring.
1: You're going to work it. You'll bring
4: so
1: it.
4: I can be one. I can be
1: last. I always draw reference to King Arthur. And I call him King Arthur because he has owned that name. It's not just a name. King Arthur. 5 feet, 4 feet, 3 feet, whatever Arthur was in it.
4: Yes.
1: All right? And... This boy went in at number 1.
4: Yeah.
1: 50 people in a crowd.
4: Yeah.
1: And massacred the place.
4: Mm-hmm.
1: He came back out at number 1. He was the king.
4: Yeah.
1: You understand? So, a number doesn't mean anything, but tomorrow, you're going to go in at number 7. All right? Now, if you get number 7, you'll be here.
4: All right, no problem.
1: For the power, what y'all want to go in? Oh, talk fast. Marketing.
4: Marketing man. Ambans man. Civil is marketing man.
1: What number?
4: I think about a six.
1: All right, so let me tell you what you want to do here for me.
4: Talk to me
1: before I get back to the ladies. I want you to serenade the ladies. All right, do your thing like you dare for me. High tension, you've been resting. You ready? When you put that song, I want a cup of juice and I want something to eat. I want some snacks, and you know, I want to take care of it. All right, high tension, start it.

0: Thank you, thank you. Hey, yes, sir.
1: I come.
2: Absolutely love the dancer.
0: Yeah, man.
2: Definitely go backstage still.
0: Yeah.
2: Go backstage.
0: Back
2: we'll bring you back on just
0: all
2: now.
0: Right, no problem.
2: We'll bring you back on just now. Ladies, you like it?
3: Love it. Can we get a repeat?
2: I'm telling you, this is beautiful.
3: I love that.
2: Absolutely love this song. It is good. Now, y'all are there on a mission. You're going into competition, all right? Tell me, how's it been so far? I mean, has it been stressful? What's going on? Yeah, I mean, you have your chaperone. I know things during competition, like we highlighted earlier, Murphy's Law will live in pageants. I am Murphy's Law. Anything that can go wrong will go wrong. All right? So you better check yourself. Is it a bit that way for you?
4: Oh, boy. I'll tell you. I only got 1 hour of sleep this morning.
2: Are you serious?
4: Serious. I was having them some a while ago.
2: And you didn't look like, am I good? I'm right a week. I get bit down.
4: Because my glam squad is amazing. Imagine. I was at Keris, who is my makeup artist, and I was nodding off, and the glam looks straight. Everything looks perfect.
2: Yeah. You mean you Doc Junior makeup on
4: I was, yeah, okay. Oh, boy.
2: And yeah, and you made it so it's been a journey, I guess, rehearsals and
4: my
2: all of that.
4: My schedule is packed. I have my internship at Lucilec, big up team, my coworkers. I have gym, I have rehearsals with the girls, and I have talent rehearsals, and I go for jogs as well. Imagine, but this is a blessing for me, because this is part of an answered prayer, actually. Because I remember a few months ago praying, and I was like, God, I feel like I'm not doing enough. I feel like I'm behind. And God was like, behind who? Girls, slow down. And now I have so much on my plate. I'm like, God, I cannot complain because I pray to eat. And the journey, my team, my chaperone, Karen, my gym guy,
2: who's
4: Cornelius.
2: Karen. Shabs Karen.
4: David.
2: That's my girl. Eh?
4: Yes. I love Karen.
2: Yes, she's amazing. Like a mommy, a pageant mommy.
4: And she's strict too, but
2: I love
4: her. You've got to love her.
2: Yeah, I mean, I like the fact this is. That vibe you in there, you know, you ask God for more. God, so flippantly. Yeah, God give you more.
4: I can't even go boxing anymore simply because I'm too busy. I don't have time.
2: So, a boxer?
4: Trying.
2: Hello, she's a boxer. All right. Let me see your fighting stance. That's like right there. Like a little box of the checkout. Tell me about your journey. How's it been? Is it similar? What's going on behind the scenes?
5: I would say similar. I mean, with my job, I work at the Friend Desk at a hotel, so I work all kind of crazy hours.
2: Yes.
5: And I think it's just more of time managing. But in a sense, I feel like I'm evolving. I'm realizing that I can handle so much more than I thought I could. My personal trainer, Nahum, so many times I've told him, Nahum, you put me in the gym too early. He wants me at the gym 6 a.m. Most days whenever I can. So it's a constant cycle of starting my day early, ending late, starting early, ending late. But I really feel like I am just evolving and reaching barriers that I didn't even know that I could achieve in terms of managing my time and all of that.
2: That's the thing about human beings. We're quite resilient and we don't even know
5: it
2: until we're pushed.
5: Yes.
2: And then we realize, you mean all that time I could have done
5: that? I'm not even a morning person. I don't like to wake up super early, but now I find myself waking up before my alarm some days.
2: Like
5: what's going on? this has never happened before, but I knew what I was getting into when I signed up for the pageant. I knew it would be busy. I knew it would be chaotic. So it's not something I would ever complain about. I would not change it for the world. I am just adjusting myself.
2: But does it change for you moving forward? I mean, after the pageant, because you've been through so much, right?
5: Yes.
2: You it changes something. What will you carry with you?
5: I guess just that involvement, that development I've had within myself. I already feel like now I'm a morning person. So just little things like that will carry me throughout the rest of my years based on this pageant, even if it's not the show night, just the journey to the show night will resonate with me until.
2: What about you? What will you carry?
4: pageantry.
2: What will you keep?
4: Pageantry definitely defines young ladies. So definitely in my career path or anywhere I go in the world, pageantry comes with me. Pageantry is like a backbone. You have workshops, therapy, all these different kinds of things, and you meet people, you network. Mm-hmm. Pageantry teaches you how to network. So that definitely is a plus for me in the future.
2: And you're carrying with
4: I'm
2: it.
4: Carrying.
2: And that's a good thing. I mean, certain people go in rough around the edges. Some people go in, like you rightfully say, I'm not a morning person. So in the morning, I might be grumpy. You might approach me and I'll be like, okay, yeah, morning what? Yeah, that's that. Mm-hmm. But now, you're quite nice and cheery, or at least you can, you have that face, you have that morning character, you have that person in. And you know, you carry it through because grace will take you through life. Mm-hmm. You know, it will take you through life. You speak to people and sometimes your approach, you didn't realize it needed to be a little softer. Oh, I jump. I see one light go off. I see a camera swing. I see him jump. You know, like, what going on? You know, sometimes you figure, you know, you didn't even realize that you were supposed to be a little softer, you know, when you approaching or addressing people or when people address you. Because all the time, you're going about your life, you know, like, it's business, not in business. I do what I do. Yeah. But this changes your life. And you can carry through to your work, you know, your office, your home, even. You know, so I'm looking forward to seeing you ladies on stage. Mm-hmm. Looking forward to seeing you. I want to be there.
5: Yeah.
2: Let me ask you a question. Now we get into the fun part of this interview. Mm-hmm. I don't know if they prepared you. I'm thinking that.
5: We are just quickly, so please.
2: So first things first, let me ask. Blue or red?
4: Pink.
2: No. You have to choose one of the ones I give you. Blue or red?
4: Red?
2: Blue or red?
4: Red.
2: Okay, so you're number two. And you're number one. You're number one right now. So number one. Question.
5: Yes.
2: If you were to be a superhero, which superhero would you be and why?
5: Do you classify the Winx as superheroes?
2: No.
4: Oh my gosh,
5: the Winx series?
4: The Winx.
5: You listen, you have to know the Winx. He doesn't.
2: I don't know.
5: You have to research that right now. The pull of the Winx fairies, I believe in my books, they should count as superheroes.
2: Okay.
5: I would be Blue. I would be the Fire Fairy. And that would be my superhero.
2: And why?
5: Because she can fly. She's such a diva. She saves the world. She's everything I wanted to be when I was younger.
2: Okay. So they're just born from
5: Yes.
2: Me.
5: Oh,
2: so Winx Club.
5: Yes.
2: And they're 18. All right. So which one would you be?
5: I would be Blue.
2: You would be Blue.
5: Yes. And she's also in Blue. And you said I was the Blue one.
2: Yeah. There you go. Winx. So Winx.
5: Yes.
2: The Blue Fairy.
5: Yes.
2: All right, look, yeah, I'm getting Winx. I want to get Winx in. And,
5: that would be my superhero.
2: And who would you be?
4: Oh my goodness. I have never actually met someone in person who openly says they've watched the Winx.
5: Mm-hmm.
2: So, for those of you who have never seen Winx, like me, has Winx.
5: You're probably one of the few people who hasn't seen Wings. So.
4: Have you seen some Wings spies?
5: No, that one I haven't seen.
2: So Wings, so Bloom is in the middle.
5: Bloom, yeah. Yes, that is Bloom in the middle.
2: That's
5: this
2: Bloom.
5: Is Stella and this
4: I'm
5: is Flora.
4: Stella. I would definitely be Stella.
2: You'll be Stella.
4: Is a fashion girl.
2: Uh-huh.
4: Stella is like Queen Bee. She's so resilient and all that stuff. I would definitely be Stella.
2: Okay, all right, okay. And what would your superpowers be? What would you do?
4: Light.
5: Yes.
4: Light and darkness.
2: You just fix that and
4: yes.
2: You're not doing character. You're not saying that.
4: So mysterious.
2: So, ladies and gentlemen, today I have two Winx fairies. Okay, I have two Winx fairies, all right?
5: Absolutely.
2: Bloom and Stella.
5: Yes.
2: Bloom and Stella are with me. I myself jump. Windell Morning, he says, breakfast fed to the world. Good morning to Arnold Grant. Now, let me tell you. So here's what I'm going to do. I'm going to put you on stage in a while. Let me bring another brother to perform for me. All right? I have to hear this song before. All right? I want Insane in there. I want to make them serenade you. And I'm getting you set for your final segment. All right? We almost there. I'm getting you set. I want to make your segment short and not too grueling. This is a fun segment.
5: You're laughing, so okay. Yes, don't trust your laugh.
2: It is fun. I promise you it is fun. All right, let me tell you, the last queen, we put her through it. She what's her name? Charlene was there with us. She took it. And the national queens, they came in and they took it right through. You guys are going to be fine. I promise you, you're going to be fine. All right, so let me tell you what I'm about to do. I'm about to bring in one of my favorites. All right, the man, Sidela. AKA marketing man. You already started.

0: acuerda de ti.
1: Timo.
2: You're closing off. Bring my quiz chair. Bring my situation chair in the middle. Bring my situation chair in the middle. All right? Put my situation chair in the middle. Who was number one again?
3: I was number one.
2: All right.
3: So now I was number two.
2: No. Number one, mm-hmm. You're going to go and you're going to take the center stage mm-hmm. on your chair. Huh? That breakfast early, man. Good morning once again.
3: Good morning.
2: How are you?
3: I'm doing okay.
2: Welcome to our situation session.
3: Thank you.
2: Now, here's how this works. Mm-hmm. We'll give you a situation and you act it out.
3: Okay.
2: All right? We give you the situation. Sometimes you may get from the audience, you might get somebody throwing another... You know, another feature in there that you have no choice than to deal with.
3: Okay.
2: Let us see how well you handle this.
3: Mm-hmm.
2: All right, this one had several scenarios, but I figured since you all brought up the whole pixie thing, that winks, that might just be a good thing. But
3: yeah.
2: Here's the twist. This morning you are a tooth fairy.
3: Mm-hmm.
2: You came in to do what tooth fairy do. You know, a child lost a tooth. A tooth is another pillow. You come in to exchange it for your money. And you came in through the window, but the child was already waiting up. That child know about tooth fairies coming. They telling that child that all the time. She never catches it, so she wanted to catch the tooth fairy. As soon as you get inside, she shut the window. Close it, you're locked inside. You have another about 20 trips to do that night.
3: Mm-hmm.
2: Windows you have to go through. But the child decides she's holding you hostage. So right now, we want you to start convincing the child why they need to let you go. Window shuts. Aha! Uh-huh. I caught you, tooth fairy.
4: Hi. Yes. I didn't expect you to be awake.
2: Of course, you didn't expect me to, because I thought they were lying. I thought it was mommy and daddy that was putting
4: it's 2 in the morning. I would have expected you to be sleeping at
2: but
4: the time.
2: But you left. I expected you at 12:30.
4: Okay, well, can I have the tooth? Is it under your pillow?
2: Can you have the tooth? You're supposed to know it is. You have magic.
4: But you have 12 pillows on the bed, so I don't know which pillow it's under.
2: Well, make your magic. Close one eye and open the other eye and you should see the pillow.
4: And why are you closing me inside? Why is the window closed?
2: Well, because I want to see your magic.
4: Okay. How much do you want for the tooth? I have only 20
2: on me.
4: I only have 20 on me right now, but if I go back, I can come and bring a 50 for you.
2: Go back? You're trying to trick me?
4: I'm trying to bribe you because I have other deliveries to go on.
2: Other deliveries? How much are you giving each person?
4: I was going to give everybody 20. To go have a season hard, that's all I have for now.
2: But hear that. I want you to give me 15 of the 20 and you'll have to figure out the rest. You have to give me 15 plus mine, so 16. And now... You have only 4 left, so let's see how you're figuring out the rest.
4: But I don't have it on me right now. I have to go and take it.
2: Well, the next set of children not getting...
4: Open the window, look my ride pack outside. I'll go and take it in my
2: You ride. Have a ride, you're not flying?
4: I tell you, Gova season hard. My wings down at the moment.
2: Your wings down?
4: My wings
2: so
4: are down.
2: So getting down the ladder?
4: I drive. I have an Audi. I bought my Audi. And then I climb in the windows. I climb today. After
2: do
4: I do that strenuous climb.
2: They can fly.
4: Yes, but then my wings are down. You know how many people like fly to already for tonight? I have to recharge. So this one, that window, I climb.
2: Do your wings used to working on electricity?
4: Yes.
2: You should get solar panels to put on your back.
5: Yeah, PV.
4: Okay.
2: It
4: works solar with the sun, so when I outside.
2: But you should have a battery carrying so it can charge it at night.
4: But then the teeth not falling these days, so then that's why I'm coming out to get my
2: money. So if my teeth wasn't falling, it was just shaking. Somebody had to take it out. You would take it out. How would Ferry take it out?
4: If he was sleeping, I would have probably do it gently, but you'll wake at 2 a.m. in the morning.
2: So, okay, tell me, where do you take that teeth when you go with it?
4: Why you want to know all that?
2: But
4: what
2: I
4: do you want to know all that for?
2: But you pay my teeth, I sell it for you.
4: I take it into the magical fairyland and then they turn it into stardust.
2: Wow.
4: Yes. They turn it into stardust.
2: You have some stardust in your pocket?
4: I tell you, $20 I don't have in my pocket right now.
2: $20
4: That's all
2: pocket.
4: I have in my pocket
2: Fairy
4: right now.
2: You poor.
4: That's all I have. Take it or leave it.
2: Fairy you poor.
4: Go for season
2: you know
4: is
2: what,
4: hard.
2: Fairy? I think I'm going to give you $10.
0: For you to buy gas.
4: I don't want your $10. All I want is your toots, and then open the window so I can go back and do my other deliveries.
0: Ferry, I think you're too rude. You're going to have to stay there.
4: No, and I'm going to report that to your mom that you're up at 2 a.m. in the morning. So.
0: Okay, Ferry, we will let you go, but let me do you something.
4: Mm.
0: One, you need to get a solar panel for your wings.
4: Thank you.
0: And number two, you cannot wash your wings just before you want to take off.
4: I saw.
0: Do that again. You come by a silver Audi. I think we should flat your tires and make you walk the rest of the way.
4: It doesn't happen often. It's just, you know, season's slow right now, so I have to do what I have to do. And I love my children, so if I have to climb through the windows, I climb through the windows.
0: It's slow, so you have a ladder and an Audi.
4: Wow. But I work in with what I have.
0: That's normally people have a cab away. Miss it.
4: I have to work what I have. I can't disappoint my kids. I have to continue making status. So I'm doing what I have to do. If I have to climb 10 windows tonight, I climb in all 10.
0: Okay, my girl, but I suspect by the end of the night you're tired. Go on your business. I wonder where
4: you're going. Thank you.
0: Round of applause. The two fairy. The two fairy. A two fairy climbing people with you. You come in a car. The money says you're going to a dentist. So I enter the door to go to the dentist. So. You ready?
1: Oh,
0: jeez. She gets right on the cross. Take your horse in the situation.
1: Now, I do see it's an ass, but I didn't expect to use it like that.
0: You have two. Now, I have two situations for you. I want to, okay, so I'm going to use one. We just want to work. We're going to be impromptu. All right, so people laughing at the ferry. We don't make this one impromptu. All right, it's very sweet in this morning. So let's go, ferry. I'm going to start sentences, and you're going to just finish. We're going to start a conversation. Like, I'm just going to say, and then you're just going to add, and then I'm going to come back. I'm going to add, and... It may be just random. It might be part of a whole story, but at the same time, you know, you might just, you know, but you have to stay in character for whatever it is. Okay? Now, so here's how it goes. Hey, look, Stella, crime is going on in St. Lucia. Something is happening. I think this boy is going into the store. He's about to rob the store.
1: He's wearing a green shirt with pink khakis and Converse shoes. Oh, Jim, what have you done? No, Mark. Oh, my goodness. Oh, my goodness. I'm saying that no, Mark is hella receding. We need to do something about that. Maybe that's why they have crime in St. Lucia.

0: That one took me on, man. That one took me on, man. Okay, we're going, we can go.
1: She was saying, this guy, this, you mean this is the no Mark Burglar? He came into the store. He's about to rob the store. This guy's been robbing razors for years. And I suspect this crime ring is getting bigger because I saw somebody else break the corner. I wonder who his partner is.
2: Oh, my goodness. Two guys wearing green shirts and pink khakis. That's a fashion faux pas. Arrest them immediately. This is atrocious. Oh, my goodness. And they're not even wearing masks. Like, guys, we can see you on the cameras. That's ridiculous. Oh, my goodness. The young robbers of today are so stupid. They're not wearing any ski masks. They're wearing Converse. Guys, if somebody have to shoot you, let the police pull up on sight. They'll have no protection, no nothing. And they'll want to rob stores. Wow, what's going on? What's going on? They don't have no help in the country. The fellas have to rob.
1: Do you know that they were giving toilet paper for free downtown today?
2: For free downtown today? And nobody called me? Nobody called me? You guys know I'm in the gym, you know, so I have a lot to work with. Free toilet paper?
0: Let me tell you, get off my stage. Run off my stage. Some people in that news today. Somebody say I wasn't ready. In that news today. We sit in there like that.
3: That was so funny.
0: Don't take me out clean. You're in charge of the world.
3: And that's all the theories that we have to offer.
2: Why are you wearing green shirt and a pink khaki now? Yeah,
0: like, really?
2: And a Converse.
0: That's Bobby Shaw.
2: And your hair like greasy. Oh my goodness, you just dressed for grandpa and you want to rob stock? That's a retire.
0: I appreciate y'all. Let me tell you, somebody say I agree, Michael. This is beautiful, ladies. Let me tell you, before I let you off the hook, I normally ask, you know, for some inspiration for people out there, because, you know, there are young ladies looking up to you. There are older women trying to live through you. You know that this is what they wanted to do and they really didn't get a chance to do it. And there are people out there that, you know, put on a mask daily, like, this is who I am, man. But this is not really who they are. They're going through something and all of that. You know, just a nice, positive something, put it out there for the world. Let's start with you first. You said number one.
2: Be a little crazy. Definitely, to survive this life, to continue being positive and go through each day, you have to get a little crazy. You have to get a little, what's the word that we use now? Delusional. You have to be a little delusional, people. As young ladies, be a tiny bit rebellious because we have so many rules and norms in society that we have to follow. And it's like, we have a book of rules, and if we stray away from that, then we're doing the wrong thing. Hell no. Say, screw that, and do what you want, okay? There's this big world out there. There's a lot for you to conquer. Go do that. Go chase that. Do anything you want to do. There is no limit. The only limit is your mentality, your head. It's all in your head. So from time you have the right mindset, and you get a little crazy, and people wondering, what's wrong with that girl? What's wrong with that guy? Oh my goodness, how she's so positive all the time. It's because man is taking life one day at a time. And I have to stray a little off the script, you know?
0: I'll stay off script a bit. That's a beautiful way to look at it. Like you, when people say, you can't do this. I can't do this. As a matter of fact, I'm a wingspan. I can fly.
2: Everything always works out for me. There life is always going good for me. If it doesn't go my way, then it's going God's way, and that's even better.
0: Talk to me.
4: I would just want people to look at me as an inspiration, and if I can do it, I would like to say anybody can do it. I believe I want people to connect with me. I placed myself in a box for so many years, a box of limits, thinking that, okay, I can't do this, lacking the confidence, having insecurities, and just I've missed out on so many life-changing chances just because I've kept myself in that box. And I think it's time for me to take myself outside of that box. And just being part of this journey alone is me reaching like a milestone for me. And I want people to see me and look at where I was before and where I am now and say like, okay, if this girl got from where she was to where she is now, then definitely I can. I did not like to speak in public before. You see that situation, Jay, that you put me in? You would never have caught me in something like that before. Thank you. Now I'm the Brook to Fairy. So I just want to be that inspiration. I think that the only voice you really should be listening to is your own voice telling you that you can do it. There's a world out there. The world is your oyster. And just go for it. Go for your dreams and don't let anybody say that you can't achieve anything. Once you put your mind to a goal, I definitely believe that you can achieve it.
0: There you go. Ladies, I'd like to say to the ladies, I'm going to say it to you. You know, you go out there, you learn a lot of things. You're being groomed. You're being groomed for better. You're never too old to learn. You're never too perfect to learn something new or to take advice. Go out there, and part of what you said is be unapologetically you. All right? You go out there, put something positive out there in the world. Don't forget you live in a legacy. And keep in mind what you want people to remember about you. That is very important. And it is up to you. You're writing your story. This is what I want you to take away from this. I want you to see me. I want you to see me 3.0, see me, but I'm not going to apologize for what I want to do. I respect me, so I'm going to teach people how to respect me. So take that with you. And I believe in prayer strongly. You know, I believe strongly in letting go and letting God. There are certain things that you just can't control. You have no power over. Let go. And it will work. It will work out. I promise you that it will work out. And anything that you did not receive, and I had a chat with CD earlier and he heard it. Give thanks for it because you never know. You know, I always say part of asking is giving thanks. You know, you're in a relationship and you're saying, thank you for this. Oh my God, this is beautiful. This is a way of telling somebody, you're doing a good job, so keep doing those things for me. This is where gratitude comes in. All right, so gratitude is a must. And anything the Father didn't give you, it's because it's not yours yet. You're not ready for it. Remember that? Okay, ladies.
4: Yes.
0: All right? So good luck.
2: I feel like God is speaking to me.
0: God have the same voice as me. So, one day, you'll pick up your phone and hello. Is it Pringles?
4: That's Pringles.
0: No, that's God. Because we have the same voice. So, what guy? That day, imagine you break up and say, it's not Pringles that day.
4: It's not Pringles.
0: It's me, my child. You know, Shoma, I think I have a friend, Shoma Brett. She always, people always all over. Imagine one day God say yes. Imagine in a dark room alone.
4: And it sounds like your voice.
0: You're mashing up the door and you go, God say yes. Yes, my. Oh, God, yes, my child. How many of you all actually prepared for if God answer y'all? God, you know, I'm asking you a question. Just tell me what to do. Okay, my child.
2: You're mashing
0: up your door already. Some of y'all ain't ready. All right. But let me bring the guys on. They're going to close off the show with you, ladies. All right. Just before I go, thank our sponsor. So you're going to go. Yeah. Go and join the fellas on stage. Yeah. Stay on stage. On stage is your alone too. Yeah. Join the fellas on stage.
4: Let me
0: bring up Bondsman and Marketing Man. Bondsman and Marketing Man. They're out there with our ladies. Yeah. They're about to power down the place. They made it through the power finals. All right, that's going down. So you're on the stage nonetheless, deeper. All right, you ready?
5: Bondsman.
0: Attention, start it.
6: Yo, Hollywood!

0: achieve the game plan at the highest level. So it really doesn't matter. The crown, the title of first place, is just the icing on the cake. That's all there is to it when you achieve what you achieve. Yeah. So blessings.
1: Yes, sir.
0: And thank you very much as usual. I hope you all leave some breakfast there. My head fellas say breakfast back. Hey, ladies, I'll see y'all in a while. Let's get back up. There you go. I come in and join you all in the lounge in a while. Anyway, people, you know how it goes down as well. Say thank you very much for joining us. You see me in your actor. You see me, Lucian Carnaval, CPMC. This was my get up for the day. All right. I've won Top Ranking Electrical. I've won Inter Island Distributors. I've won Domino's Pizza. And today, I'm wearing Lucian Carnaval. All right? So, this is how it goes down. I am with my crew. That is who I'm working with. Mommy Bone says, Sidel Sammy. This is all I am going to say. Sidel Sammy. This is all I'm going to say. All right? It's original. Somebody said, bring in a barrel. That's my cool number. Guys, you know how it goes down, reaching out to my sponsors. Thank you very much for being a part of this. Tomorrow you can join us again right here for Breakfast Fed. 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Imagine you get your car before Carnival hit. All right, you have your car with you. Just now, I just want to see if, let me see. I know people have given me how much talk. All right, okay. People are giving me a talk. I see their messages and I think so. You're all sending messages to all kind of platform for me. Okay. So good morning and thank you very much. Take it easy. Have an amazing day. That was Breakfast Fed for today. I'm out.

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Why you do me like Joanna? Joanna. How you gonna do me like Joanna? 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Hey, Joanna. Hey, Joanna.

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2: 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And just like that, you're ready to play in Let's Bet. 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

0: drive.
1: Don't be a fool. 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This is Dr. Sharon Belmar-George. Yeah. 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
1: 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That's

So no one take it. 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Who not talk about done? You think me come for done? All me have to do is send for the new gun. 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Lord of mercy.

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